0: 71 between 2019 and 2025. Union President Justin Lemfer says in a statement that the drop goes against the government's decentralization policy and election promises to support rural communities. Public Service Minister Jen Gamer disputes the claim, saying rural positions have grown by more than 3% since 2022. She adds that staffing decisions are being driven by population growth and changing service demands. A Yukon Lodge famous for its cinnamon rolls is closed indefinitely. One of the owners of the Brayburn Lodge made the announcement on Facebook last week. They credit health issues and a hard winter with driving the decision to close down. The iconic spot had been open for decades and served as a key checkpoint for the Yukon Quest dog sled race. Three members of a Latvian mountaineering expedition have died after falling near Denali Pass on Alaska's Mount McKinley, North America's highest peak. A fourth climber was rescued. The National Park Service says the group fell while crossing a steep, exposed section of the route earlier this week. Poor weather delayed rescue efforts. The climbers were part of a seven-person team on the mountain. Political theorist David Black of Royal Roads University says Carrie Lynn Findlay won the BC Conservative leadership because she's an authentic champion of populism, blending social and cultural conservatism. He says rival Carolyn Elliott performed populism, but lacked the same political credentials as the former federal minister.
1: Carolyn Findlay is by far the most populist of the five leadership candidates. This party is going to, you know, to message and ultimately campaign as a populist one.
0: Findlay says her vision for BC is fundamental change, and Black says that signals a more ideological shift for the party compared with previous center-right parties like the BC Liberals and BC United. Food Banks Canada says Canada's employment insurance no longer serves a broader and shifting workforce. The Canadian Press's Don Mitchell has the latest.
2: In its latest poverty report card, the organization says the labor market has shifted toward part-time, temporary, and contract work, while EI only caters to a shrinking workforce that has stable full-time work with a single employer. Food Banks Canada Chief Executive Kirsten Beardsley says the outdated EI system is one of the greatest threats to Canada's resiliency as unemployment remains elevated and households struggle to keep up with the high cost of living. The report suggests EI eligibility is at the heart of the issue, which requires workers to accumulate a set number of insurable hours within a fixed period. Don Mitchell, The Canadian Press.
0: As spring turns to summer, conservation officers are reminding Yukoners to be bear aware. It's common for bears to pass through neighborhoods, campgrounds, recreational trails, and even urban areas. In order to keep yourself and the bears safe, officers say to carry bear spray, stay alert, secure anything that could attract a bear, and never feed one. Since last year, conservation officers responded to roughly 152 human-bear conflicts in the territory. The Arctic comedy North of North added two more wins to its Canadian Screen Awards haul. The Nunavut Shot series won Best Comedy Series, while star Anna Lamb took home Best Lead Performance in a Comedy. The show entered the awards with a leading 20 nominations and finished with 9 wins overall. Before the awards, Lamb said the series was incredibly difficult to make, making the recognition especially meaningful.
3: So to get this amount of recognition, it has really been like, yeah, our crew 100%. Deserves the recognition that they've gotten for how much effort, how much time, how much heart they put into what they created, and I feel so lucky to be a part of it. But for the crew, for Stacey and Alethea, yeah.
0: The wins capped off a strong night for the most nominated series at this year's Canadian Screen Awards. That was your news to 5 o'clock. For local news anytime, you can go to our website, ckrw.com. 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

0: In sports, the Toronto Maple Leafs continue to reshape their front office with the hiring of Judd Brackett as assistant general manager and Freddie Hamilton as chief of staff. Brackett spent the last five seasons as the Minnesota Wild's director of amateur scouting, following 12 years with the Vancouver Canucks organization. A former NHL forward, Hamilton joins the original six club after earning an MBA from Yale University and working in private equity. The Stanley Cup final starts tomorrow night with the Carolina Hurricanes hosting the Vegas Golden Knights in Game 1. Carolina proved its mettle with a five-game steamrolling of the Montreal Canadiens in the Eastern Conference Final. Vegas swept the President's Trophy-winning Colorado Avalanche in the West. And the Toronto Blue Jays are off today after dropping a second straight game to American League East rival Baltimore yesterday. Toronto returns to action tomorrow for a three-game series in Atlanta against the Major League-leading Braves. Faith has your Rush Weather next, brought to you by Yukon Nissan.
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2: This is your Rush evening weather provided by Environment Canada. For Dawson, Mayo, Pelly, CarMax, Faro, and Ross River tonight, partly cloudy for Mayo and Dawson, clear for the rest of the region and a low of 2. Tomorrow, cloudy in Dawson, mix of sun and cloud in Mayo, sunny for the rest of the region, reaching a high of 24. And tomorrow night, cloudy in Dawson, clear for the rest of the region and a low of 6 degrees. For Watson Lake tonight, clear and a low of 1. Tomorrow, sunny, reaching a high of 23. And tomorrow night, clear, getting down to a low of 7. For Whitehorse, Teslin at Lynhanes Junction and the Kluane Lake region tonight, clear region-wide with a low of 0 degrees. Tomorrow, sunny skies across southern Yukon, reaching a high of 25. And tomorrow night, clear, getting down to a low of 3. For area forecasts and current conditions for the Yukon from Environment Canada, search weather.gc.ca.
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0: Somber home wrecker on CKRW, The Rush. You know what wrecks my joy? Rains on my parade, bursts my bubble when I have to prove to Meta that I'm not a robot. 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We do it too many here. You're hanging out with Faith Star on your Rush Ride Home in your 5 o'clock music hour, which is brought to you by Raven Recenter. The Fire Smarting Your Home Workshop with Raven, the City of Whitehorse, and the Wildfire Awareness Society is next Tuesday, June 9th. You don't want to miss it. 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You can't go wrong. For more info and to sign up, go to facebook.com/Raven Recenter. It's Monday, and that means we're going to give away a cheesecake this hour during Destination Unknown, brought to you by Air North, Yukon's airline. Stay tuned for that later. More music on the way first. We've got Maren Morris and Hozier next on The Rush.
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0: Nothing like a little LP, Linkin Park, on a Monday evening, hey? I love it. That was Numb on 96.1 The Rush. 5:30 on your ride home with Faith Star, and I got a Canadian Press News update. Standing by.
1: Now this update from the Canadian Press. Mounties have issued an alert for an active shooter at a health clinic in northern Saskatchewan. Residents of Pelican Narrows are being asked to find a safe location and lock their doors, but it's unclear if there are any casualties. Canada's new National Unity Council will assess the driving factors behind anti-Semitism. Prime Minister Mark Carney also announced the council will improve research and data collection on hate incidents. Carney says anti-Semitism has surged to levels not previously seen since the Second World War. Canada Post and the Postal Workers Union will soon sign a five-year contract after an overwhelming thumbs up from employees. The union, for some 55,000 Canada Post employees, says more than four in five members voted in favor. And singer Dua Lipa and actor Callum Turner are married. The pair first sparked relationship rumors at the start of 2024. From the Canadian Press, I'm Lisa Laporte.
2: Dad, are we there yet?
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2: 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Please excuse me because I am smiling from ear to ear reading this. Please remain true, okay? For the capital city tonight, clear skies and a low of 6. Tomorrow, according to Environment Canada, is supposed to be sunny with a high of 24. Yay. And tomorrow night, clear, getting down to a low of 8. Across the territory right now, we got Old Crow at 16. Same with Dawson. Mayo, partly cloudy and 17. Faro, mainly sunny and 17. CarMax at 18. Beaver Creek at 16. Burwash, partly cloudy and 14. Haines Junction and Teslin, mainly sunny and 16 degrees. Watson Lake, mainly sunny and 18. Inuvik, mostly cloudy and 19. And at the Whitehorse Airport, mainly sunny and a gorgeous 17 degrees. Hurrah.
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0: the corner of 4th and Elliott, 96.1 The Rush. Such a gorgeous evening in the capital city. I hope you are getting some rays of sunshine on your skin. You're sitting on your back deck. You're sipping a little beverage of your choice. You know what would make that a million times better if it's not already perfect? Well, winning a cheesecake from Air North Flight Kitchen, I say. It's time to play Destination Unknown. Your chance to win a delicious cheesecake from Air North. All you gotta do to win is figure out where I am theoretically hiding. Because it's June officially, we're gonna do campground edition of Destination Unknown all month long. So I will be at a campground in the Yukon, I will say that. But there are so many. So get your thinking caps on. If you think you know where I am based off of my clues, call or text 667-7891. It is time for Destination Unknown, brought to you by Air North, Yukon's airline.
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0: Here we go. Episode 1 of Campground Edition of Destination Unknown. I decided I wanted to take a little adventure, not go super far away from Whitehorse, but just far away enough, you know? So I ventured up the North Klondike Highway and I ended up at this gorgeous campsite. According to a pamphlet I conveniently found, this campsite is one of the 6 road-accessible campgrounds with reservable campsites on Yukon.ca. It's close to the highway, but it has access to the lake that has the same name as the campground, and it's a favorite for boaters. I do know the Southern Trichoni name for the lake, Kawatanaya. It refers to the creek that branches off into the bush. And if I'm remembering correctly, I think it has something to do with one of my favorite animals. An animal you see quite often in the Yukon. Huh, I'm drawing a blank, of course. If you think you know what campground I'm at, let me know. Call or text 867-667-7891 and we'll find out the winner and the name of the place in the 6 o'clock hour. This has been Destination Unknown, brought to you by Air North, Yukon's airline.
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1: From the National Newsroom of the Canadian Press, I'm Lisa Laporte. Canada's new National Unity Council will assess the driving factors behind the country's surge in anti-Semitism. Prime Minister Mark Carney spoke at a synagogue in Toronto today, where he announced the council will also improve research and data collection on hate incidents.
2: The council will assess the nature, the scale, and the drivers of anti-Semitism in Canada, including across our public institutions, our workplaces, our campuses, our public services, our professional bodies, our online spaces.
1: The spike in anti-Semitic incidents follows the October 2023 attack by Hamas militants on Israel, which prompted the latter to bomb the Gaza Strip. Israel has drawn widespread condemnation over its aid restrictions and destruction of infrastructure in Gaza. Canada U.S. Trade Minister Dominic LeBlanc is set to travel to Washington, D.C. tomorrow to meet with his American counterpart.
3: Canada-U.S. Trade Minister Dominic LeBlanc will be joined by Canada's chief trade negotiator for a meeting with U.S. Trade Representative Jameson Greer. Official trade talks between Ottawa and Washington have yet to launch ahead of a mandatory review of the Canada-U.S.-Mexico Agreement on Trade. The United States and Mexico have begun their negotiations. President Donald Trump froze trade talks with Canada last year after he was angered by an Ontario-sponsored ad quoting former President Ronald Reagan criticizing tariffs. Greer recently said there are significant trade issues with Canada. Kelly Malone, the Canadian Press, Washington.
1: It's not yet clear whether there are any casualties or whether a suspect is in custody after an active shooter alert was issued today in northern Saskatchewan. RCMP said earlier today they were searching for a male suspect after an alert was issued at a health clinic in Pelican Narrows. U.S. Defense Secretary Pete Hegseth is vowing to appeal a ruling that found the Pentagon's transgender soldier ban was unconstitutional.
4: The ruling comes nearly 16 months after a group of transgender soldiers first sued to block the Pentagon's ban. In a 2-1 decision today, the D.C. Circuit Court of Appeals found the policy was likely unconstitutional and, quote, appears to be driven by the bare desire to harm a politically unpopular group. While the decision barred the Pentagon from expelling transgender soldiers, the court did allow the ban on transgender recruits from joining the military. In response to today's ruling, Secretary of Defense Pete Hegseth wrote on social media, "See you at the Supreme Court." Peter Harlambous, ABC News.
1: Hezbollah has not yet commented on comments from U.S. President Donald Trump today that fighting in Lebanon will soon die down. This after Israeli forces made their deepest expansion into Lebanon in more than 25 years. And singer Dua Lipa and actor Callum Turner are married. The pair first sparked relationship rumors at the start of 2024. This is the Canadian Press. In sports, longtime Montreal Canadiens forward Brendan Gallagher says he's moving on from the only NHL franchise he's ever known. The 34-year-old winger says he intends to keep playing in another NHL city.
5: I just know it's not done. You know, you never know how many years, but I just have I have plenty more to give. I just feel like, you know, around here, you know, the opportunity is just not going to be there. So for me, I just need to find a new home and, you know, do what I do as a player, but I can certainly keep playing. There's tons more to give, and yeah, I'm looking forward to that as well.
1: Gallagher posted just 7 goals and 16 assists in 77 games, with his ice time dropping to a career low this season. Canada's Félix Auger-Aliassime has advanced to the French Open quarterfinals, and reports suggest the Cleveland Browns are trading star defensive end Miles Garrett to the LA Rams in a blockbuster deal. From the Canadian Press, I'm Lisa Laporte.
0: I got your Rush weather next, brought to you by the City of Whitehorse. Asphalt overlay work on 4th Avenue between Ogilvie and 2nd Avenue is scheduled throughout June. Traffic disruptions can be expected, including transit delays, single lane closures, and reduced speeds. Road users are asked to drive with caution, obey signage, and follow directions from on-site crews. For more info, go to whitehorse.ca. 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Partly cloudy for Mayo and Dawson, clear for the rest of the region and a low of 2. Tomorrow, cloudy in Dawson, mix of sun and cloud in Mayo, sunny for the rest of the region, reaching a high of 24. And tomorrow night, cloudy in Dawson, clear for the rest of the region and a low of 6 degrees. For Watson Lake tonight, clear and a low of 1. Tomorrow, sunny, reaching a high of 23. And tomorrow night, clear, getting down to a low of 7. For Whitehorse, Teslin at Lynhanes Junction and the Kluane Lake region tonight, clear region-wide with a low of 0 degrees. Tomorrow, sunny skies across southern Yukon reaching a high of 25. And tomorrow night, clear, getting down to a low of 3. For area forecasts and current conditions for the Yukon from Environment Canada, search weather.gc.ca.
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0: Great work. Who's this?
1: This is Dan.
0: Hi, Dan. How are you?
1: I'm doing fantastic.
0: I'm very happy to hear that. Hey, Dan, two questions. Number one, yeah. Are you a cheesecake fan?
1: I am.
0: Okay, well, I'll just let you know you want a delicious cheesecake from Air North, so that's great. And my second question is, do you camp at Fox Lake ever?
1: I camp everywhere, so absolutely I do.
0: Okay, and what would you say is your favorite part of the Fox Lake campground?
1: I just like making s'mores by the fire.
0: That is honestly my vibe, exactly. I can absolutely get behind that. Dan, congratulations. Stay on the line, okay?
1: Alrighty, will do.
0: Amazing. Fox Lake Campground was the answer I was looking for Destination Unknown tonight. First round of the Campground Edition. If you have any ideas on where I should hide next week on Destination Unknown, send them my way. 667-7891. Planning on doing campgrounds for the rest of June, maybe into July. We will see how this goes. You're hanging out with Faith now in your 6 o'clock hour of your rush ride home. 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
3: When I first met Hank Carr back in 1965, he was the hottest property to hit the Yukon since sourdough pancakes and fresh oranges. He was a ball of musical energy. This Saskatchewan-born son of the soil could deliver any song with ease. Ballads, pop, country, story songs, Hank handled them all. He had a stage presence so natural it belied his shyness underneath. Hank did not blow his own horn. He didn't have to. Whenever he performed, fans and friends would be there to sing along and dance. Our friendship began when we were recording the first Pan-Northern CBC radio series called Northern Jamboree in the 60s, first in the ballroom of the old White Horse Inn and later in the CBC studios on 3rd Avenue. From then and during Canada's centennial year, 1967, when he represented the Yukon at Expo in Montreal, until today, Hank has been a great ambassador for the territory. And through the years, he has never forgotten those fans who gave him undying loyalty. To this day, Hank Carr represents a good song well sung. Hank's voice remains true to the country music sound he enjoys. He's an ambassador of the Yukon and its music worldwide. His CDs and DVD are testaments to the fact that a performer doesn't have to leave the Yukon to succeed in the music world. He was once asked why he didn't go to Nashville to make it. His reply was true to his philosophy. "The Yukon," said Hank, "is my Nashville."
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0: The Rock and Roll House Party, presented by Whiskey Jack's in the Porter Creek Mall. 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
0: Friday nights, it's the Rock and Roll House Party, presented by Whiskey Jack's in the Porter Creek Mall. 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

0: 96.1 The Rush, brand new track on CKRW. That one's called Mr. Know-It-All by Teddy Swims. I love it. Can't stress that enough. That has been my repeat song over the last little while. Wondering if you have a song you've been listening to on repeat. You know, I like to ask you this probably once a week because music tastes change, you know? You could just have heard a song the other day, maybe today. I just want to know what it is because I like sharing music with you and it's cool when you share it with me. That's all I'm saying. 667-7891. Hanging with Faith on your ride home. I got a public service announcement from the city sent to me about Eugene Avenue in Whistle Bend. They will be closing the south end of Eugene to vehicle traffic. The closure is aimed at reducing shortcutting happening in the area and comes after a 2-month pilot in 2025. The closure is scheduled to happen early this month. Jersey barriers and knockdown bollards will be in place for 2026 to allow emergency access. Engineering assessment and engagement was completed in 2024 to develop a traffic calming plan for Eugene Avenue. You can visit engagewhitehorse.ca to read the full report, and the city is continuing to collect data on traffic in nearby areas, including Leota Street and Witch Hazel Drive. Again, more info on this and other traffic calming measures is available at engagewhitehorse.ca. Little after 6:30 on that clock, we got Rhea May in the queue, but Benson Boone next on The Rush.
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96.1, The Rush, Rhea May with Bend. Bending is something you have to do when you take yoga classes, but when you join in on a Zumba class, not so much bending, more moving and grooving. And also, I love yoga so much, but Zumba is the best time. It's a blast and a half, and I'm saying this because tomorrow at Shipyards Park, starting at 5:30, there's going to be a Zumba party. It's going to be free. The city of Whitehorse is putting it on. And my fabulous, beautiful, super amazing Zumba instructor, Rosanna, is

0: going to be a part of it. She's the best. It's an hour of music, dancing, and fun fitness for all ages and abilities, whether you're a seasoned dancer or just want to move and have fun. Everyone is welcome. Bring your friends, family, and your best dance moves. Again, this is tomorrow at Shipyards Park, starting at 5:30 p.m. Sad I won't be able to physically join you, but just know if you do go to this class, I'll be in studio dancing along with you, okay? You absolutely have to go. You'll have so much fun, trust me. It's Faith Star getting closer to 7 on your ride home. We got your Canadian press news coming up in the next few minutes, but Cameron Whitcomb next on The Rush.
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broadcasting from Whitehorse since 1969. 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We are cool, right?

0: From the National Newsroom of the Canadian Press, I'm Lisa Laporte. One person is dead and another seriously injured after a shooting in northern Saskatchewan. It happened at a health clinic in Pelican Narrows, some 500 kilometers north of Saskatoon. RCMP issued an active shooter alert in the community earlier today after an incident at an area health clinic. The search for a suspect continues. The new National Unity Council will assess what's driving anti-Semitism in Canada. Prime Minister Mark Carney made the announcement today at a Toronto synagogue.
1: The council will improve research in the collection of data on hate incidents. It will build stronger data sharing systems so all orders of government, all police services are working from the same facts and with the same alignment.
0: Carney says anti-Semitism has surged to levels not seen since the Second World War, pointing to the firebombings of synagogues and bullets fired at Jewish schools. Canada Post workers have voted to accept their contract after more than 2 years of labor strife.
2: It includes wage increases of 6.5% and 3% in the first 2 years. Canada Post and the union have long sparred over wages and structural changes to the postal service, with workers taking to the picket line on multiple occasions. About 60% of the union board endorsed the deal, but the union's president asked members to reject it. She argued it rolls back rights and compensation. Canada Post's CEO is pleased with the outcome and says it offers a path to restore confidence in the postal system. Jason White, The Canadian Press.
0: Hezbollah hasn't yet commented on comments today from U.S. President Donald Trump that fighting in Lebanon will soon die down. Trump said in a social media post today that the militant group had agreed, along with Israel, to dial back fighting in the region. The announcement came after Israeli forces made their deepest expansion into Lebanon in more than 25 years.

0: And Celine Dion has announced 10 new concert dates for her highly anticipated residency in Paris. The singer announced today in an Instagram post she's decided to extend her stay in Paris and will return to the French capital on Wednesdays, Fridays, and Saturdays in May of 2027. Organizers indicated these dates were added due to exceptional demand. The diva is scheduled to return to the stage as of September 12th for a series of 16 performances. This is the Canadian Press. In sports, Montreal Canadiens forward Brendan Gallagher has announced he's leaving the NHL team after 14 seasons. Canada's Félix Auger-Aliassime has advanced to the French Open quarterfinal with a win today over Chile's Alejandro Tabilo. And Serena Williams is making a tennis comeback.
1: Williams has not competed since the 2022 U.S. Open.
2: It's been a long time. I've been playing tennis my whole life.
1: At the time, she did not use the word retiring, but rather evolving.
2: Be a mom and explore a different version of Serena.
1: The WTA Tour says the now 44-year-old Williams will play doubles at next week's Queen's Club Grass Court tournament, which will raise speculation she also plans to compete on the grass at Wimbledon, where Williams won 7 of her 23 Grand Slam singles titles. Sagar Magani, Washington.
0: From the Canadian Press, I'm Lisa Laporte.

0: This is your rush evening weather provided by Environment Canada. For Dawson, Mayo, Pelly, CarMax, Faro, and Ross River tonight, partly cloudy for Mayo and Dawson, clear for the rest of the region and a low of 2. Tomorrow, cloudy in Dawson, mix of sun and cloud in Mayo, sunny for the rest of the region, reaching a high of 24. And tomorrow night, cloudy in Dawson, clear for the rest of the region and a low of 6 degrees. For Watson Lake tonight, clear and a low of 1. Tomorrow, sunny, reaching a high of 23. And tomorrow night, clear, getting down to a low of 7. For Whitehorse, Teslin at Lynhanes Junction and the Kluane Lake region tonight, clear region-wide with a low of 0 degrees. Tomorrow, sunny skies across southern Yukon, reaching a high of 25. And tomorrow night, clear, getting down to a low of 3. For area forecasts and current conditions for the Yukon from Environment Canada, search weather.gc.ca.
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you're in the middle of another amazing set of Rush music. If the next song seems long, it's probably because the DJ had to use the bathroom. They do go to the bathroom, you know.

0: Playing today's best music and some throwbacks in between. 96.1 The Rush, Outkast with Hey Ya. Hello, if you're just getting into your vehicles for the evening or turning on your radios, hanging out with Faith Star in the final hour of your ride home for the night. We got music from Shania Twain in the queue. Also going to throw it back even further with Savage Garden, Truly, Madly, Deeply in the playlist. But next, my girl, Taylor Swift, Elizabeth Taylor, on the way on The Rush.
1: Hello, UConn. 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

0: Addison Rae, Diet Pepsi on 96.1 The Rush. The city of Whitehorse has a bagged compost update for you. It is sold out at the waste management facility, but purchases of 20-liter quantities can be made by residents who bring their own bin and shovel. Residents can fill their 20-liter bin at the waste management facility for the same price as bagged compost, $6 per 20 liters. Bring your own bin and shovel during regular hours, and just note a small number of bags will be available to purchase at the Fireweed Market on June 11th and 18th while supplies last. For more info, go to whitehorse.ca/compost. 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

Surprised we're still playing hit after hit? 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

0: 96.1, The Rush, Faith Star. Wrapping up your Monday Rush ride home. I'm about to go play some soccer outside. Let's hope I can kick the ball tonight. Fingers crossed. Whatever you end up doing this evening, please be smart, be safe, all the things, and keep enjoying today's best tunes. We got more of those on the way. On with Mario Lopez coming up at 8, and right now, Sean Desmond and Jamie Fine. Body coming up next on The Rush. Good night.
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0: national newsroom of the Canadian Press. I'm Lisa Laporte. One person is dead and another seriously injured after a shooting in northern Saskatchewan. It happened at a health clinic in Pelican Narrows, some 500 kilometers north of Saskatoon. RCMP issued an active shooter alert in the community earlier today after an incident at an area health clinic. The search for a suspect continues. The new National Unity Council will assess what's driving anti-Semitism in Canada. Prime Minister Mark Carney made the announcement today at a Toronto synagogue.
1: The council will improve research in the collection of data on hate incidents. It will build stronger data sharing systems so all orders of government, all police services are working from the same facts and with the same alignment.
0: Carney says anti-Semitism has surged to levels not seen since the Second World War, pointing to the firebombings of synagogues and bullets fired at Jewish schools. Canada Post workers have voted to accept their contract after more than 2 years of labor strife.
2: It includes wage increases of 6.5% and 3% in the first 2 years. Canada Post and the union have long sparred over wages and structural changes to the postal service, with workers taking to the picket line on multiple occasions. About 60% of the union board endorsed the deal, but the union's president asked members to reject it. She argued it rolls back rights and compensation. Canada Post's CEO is pleased with the outcome and says it offers a path to restore confidence in the postal system. Jason White, The Canadian Press.
0: Hezbollah hasn't yet commented on comments today from U.S. President Donald Trump that fighting in Lebanon will soon die down. Trump said in a social media post today that the militant group had agreed, along with Israel, to dial back fighting in the region. The announcement came after Israeli forces made their deepest expansion into Lebanon in more than 25 years.

0: And Celine Dion has announced 10 new concert dates for her highly anticipated residency in Paris. The singer announced today in an Instagram post she's decided to extend her stay in Paris and will return to the French capital on Wednesdays, Fridays, and Saturdays in May of 2027. Organizers indicated these dates were added due to exceptional demand. The diva is scheduled to return to the stage as of September 12th for a series of 16 performances. This is the Canadian Press. In sports, Montreal Canadiens forward Brendan Gallagher has announced he's leaving the NHL team after 14 seasons. Canada's Félix Auger-Aliassime has advanced to the French Open quarterfinal with a win today over Chile's Alejandro Tabilo. And Serena Williams is making a tennis comeback.
1: Williams has not competed since the 2022 U.S. Open.
2: It's been a long time. I've been playing tennis my whole life.
1: At the time, she did not use the word retiring, but rather evolving.
2: Be a mom and explore a different version of Serena.
1: The WTA Tour says the now 44-year-old Williams will play doubles at next week's Queen's Club Grass Court tournament, which will raise speculation she also plans to compete on the grass at Wimbledon, where Williams won 7 of her 23 Grand Slam singles titles. Sagar Magani, Washington.
0: From the Canadian Press, I'm Lisa Laporte.
3: 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For Dawson, Mayo, Pelly, CarMax, Faro, and Ross River tonight, partly cloudy for Mayo and Dawson, clear for the rest of the region and a low of 2. Tomorrow, cloudy in Dawson, mix of sun and cloud in Mayo, sunny for the rest of the region, reaching a high of 24. And tomorrow night, cloudy in Dawson, clear for the rest of the region and a low of 6 degrees. For Watson Lake tonight, clear and a low of 1. Tomorrow, sunny, reaching a high of 23. And tomorrow night, clear, getting down to a low of 7. For Whitehorse, Teslin at Lynhanes Junction and the Kluane Lake region tonight, clear region-wide with a low of 0 degrees. Tomorrow, sunny skies across southern Yukon, reaching a high of 25. And tomorrow night, clear, getting down to a low of 3. For area forecasts and current conditions for the Yukon from Environment Canada, search weather.gc.ca.
4: Back behind the mic and back to work. What up, Mario? Courtney Lopez here. Excited that we get to hang with you for the next few hours. A lot of radio fun to get into, including a fresh round of the slang game. Looking forward to battling it out with Cordo, trying to get slang from another time and generation. Who knows?
5: Plus, we'll talk spam calls, tell you how working out couldn't make you more generous. 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So turn it up and let's go. 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
6: Text The Rush, 867-667-7891. And one of our announcers will get back to you. And they promise it won't be a thumbs up emoji. Honest.

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1: You're on Mario Courtney Lopez, wasting no time getting right to a random question. What you got, honey?
2: All right, would you rather have unlimited ice cream, but it always melts in 30 seconds, or unlimited watermelon that's always slightly underripe?
1: Oh, no, you can't have watermelon that's underripe. Uh-uh. That's awful. I'll take the ice cream, and it's actually beneficial, because if it melts in 30 seconds, you're not going to overeat it.
2: Well, it's like a milkshake, too.
1: Yeah, you just kind of got to get in there.
3: You just got to eat it fast.
1: You got to eat it fast.
2: Or drink it.
0: Mario Lopez coming up.
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4: 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No, what is going on here? Wait, this doesn't sound right. 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
1: I'm Mario Courtney Lopez. Music rolls on in a sec. First, Cordo is going to quickly break down a few of the new things on TV and streaming.
2: Bring Me the Beauties. It's the model cult on HBO, a three-part docuseries about male supermodel Hoyt Richards getting pulled into an 80s spiritual cult obsessed with beauty and youth.
1: What about that name, Hoyt Richards?
3: Okay.
2: History's Greatest Machines with Dolph Lundgren on the History Channel. The action star explores groundbreaking inventions like rockets, stealth aircraft, and early computers that changed the world.
1: He is an enigma. Dolph Lundgren, who looks like a model and graduated from MIT.
3: Yeah.
1: The dude is brilliant.
3: Smart dude.
1: Smart dude. He's more of a scientist than Bill Nye the Science Guy.
2: The name
3: Well, Bill Nye the Science Guy is not a scientist. He's an engineer.
1: Correct.
3: He's lying with his title.
1: Correct. But Dolph Lundgren,
3: he's a scientist.
1: He's more, yes, exactly.
2: The name Dolph Lundgren just sounds not real.
1: It sounds just very German. Very German.
2: And we have Battle on the Beach, season 5 on HGTV, a home renovation competition pitting designers against each other in a coastal property makeover showdown.
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1: All right, at On with Mario Lopez on Instagram, at On with Mario on Facebook and X. Just a few of the many ways to get a note to us. Mario and Courtney Lopez here. We love hearing from you. A little more music, and we're going to dig into our mentions to see what you've sent our way.
2: In the meantime, you got a song you want to hear? Just let us know and hang on. We're back to see what's on your mind next.
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1: Yo, I'm Mario Courtney Lopez. Cordo's been digging through our mentions. We love hearing from you. Questions, comments, random thoughts, whatever you got. What do you have, honey?
2: This is from a regular at Tim Frazier in 1981.
1: Hey.
2: And he says, congrats on winning gold and getting promoted to the brown belt. Proud of you, mijo.
1: Yeah, such a special moment happened the other day. I competed in North American International Championships with guys literally from all over the world, Japan, Venezuela, Hawaii, and I was fortunate enough to take gold and also got promoted to brown belt. It was like a bit of a surreal moment.
3: On the podium
1: and getting a lot of love and support from all these people. So trained hard for that. My body's
2: incredibly
1: still hurting.
2: Hard.
1: Yeah. Back's a little hurt. I think I broke my toe. It was all worth it.
2: The ET toe.
3: No!
2: Yes.
1: Oh my gosh, it's crazy.
3: We were getting money off that.
1: Oh no. But it was awesome. Shout out to all the Breakfast Club, my jiu-jitsu group that we train in the mornings, and all the guys that helped me prepare. It was awesome. So I get to check off that box. Now I got to focus on tap dancing for the new holiday.
2: I'm proud to be your wife, my Mr. Renaissance man.
1: Thank you, honey.
0: More Mario Lopez coming up.
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1: From the national newsroom of the Canadian Press, I'm Lisa Laporte. Canada's new National Unity Council will assess the driving factors behind the country's surge in anti-Semitism. Prime Minister Mark Carney spoke at a synagogue in Toronto on Monday, where he announced the council will also improve research and data collection on hate incidents.
2: The council will assess the nature, the scale, and the drivers of anti-Semitism in Canada, including across our public institutions, our workplaces, our campuses, our public services, our professional bodies, our online spaces.
1: The spike in anti-Semitism incidents follows the October 2023 attack by Hamas militants on Israel. It prompted Israel to bomb the Gaza Strip. A suspect has been arrested after a shooting in northeastern Saskatchewan left one person dead and another seriously injured. It happened near a health clinic in Pelican Narrows, some 500 kilometers north of Saskatoon. The federal government says Canada's Ebola travel restrictions are being taken out of an abundance of caution as health workers in Central Africa struggle to contain an outbreak of Bundibugyo virus. The Immigration Department says the measures are necessary to prevent the spread of Ebola, while adding anyone who believes their application was wrongly suspended should submit a web form with supporting documentation. This comes as Congolese Montrealers say their travel plans have been upended in expensive and sometimes heartbreaking ways. U.S. President Donald Trump says he'll abide by court rulings temporarily blocking his $1.8 billion anti-weaponization fund. That fund was created through a civil settlement between Trump and the IRS over leaked tax filings. The president spoke with ABC News chief Washington correspondent Jonathan Carl.
3: The Justice Department said while they disagree strongly with the decision, they will abide by the court's ruling. The fund has received bipartisan pushback. Former Vice President Mike Pence called it, quote, deeply offensive. And Senate Minority Leader Chuck Schumer called it one of the most corrupt schemes ever launched by a president.
1: That was ABC News' Jonathan Carl. And fans of movie legend Marilyn Monroe gathered outside the TCL Chinese Theater in Hollywood Monday to hold a 100th birthday celebration in her honor. They did it right in front of her historic handprints and footprints. Yaw Chang, who was on vacation in L.A. from North Carolina, says Monroe remains a staple of Hollywood for him all these years later.
4: Yeah, I don't know how this generation could look at her, but it is definitely an icon for us, for our generation. Yeah.
1: Marilyn Monroe died in 1962 at the age of 36. This is the Canadian Press. In sports, the Vancouver Canucks have named Manny Malhotra as the 23rd head coach in franchise history. Serena Williams is making a tennis comeback.
5: Williams has not competed since the 2022 U.S. Open.
6: It's been a long time. I've been playing tennis my whole life.
5: At the time, she did not use the word retiring, but rather evolving.
6: Be a mom and explore a different version of Serena.
5: The WTA Tour says the now 44-year-old Williams will play doubles at next week's Queen's Club Grass Court tournament, which will raise speculation she also plans to compete on the grass at Wimbledon, where Williams won 7 of her 23 Grand Slam singles titles. Sagar Magani, Washington.
1: Montreal's Felix Auger-Aliassime, meantime, has advanced to the quarterfinals of the French Open. And the Toronto Blue Jays are off tonight. They take on Detroit tomorrow in the major leagues. From the Canadian Press, I'm Lisa Laporte.

0: This is your Rush evening weather provided by Environment Canada. For Dawson, Mayo, Pelly, CarMax, Faro, and Ross River tonight, partly cloudy for Mayo and Dawson, clear for the rest of the region and a low of 2. Tomorrow, cloudy in Dawson, mix of sun and cloud in Mayo, sunny for the rest of the region reaching a high of 24. And tomorrow night, cloudy in Dawson, clear for the rest of the region and a low of 6 degrees. For Watson Lake tonight, clear and a low of 1. Tomorrow, sunny, reaching a high of 23, and tomorrow night, clear, getting down to a low of 7. For Whitehorse, Teslin at Lynhanes Junction and the Kluane Lake region tonight, clear region-wide with a low of 0 degrees. Tomorrow, sunny skies across southern Yukon, reaching a high of 25, and tomorrow night, clear, getting down to a low of 3. For area forecasts and current conditions for the Yukon from Environment Canada, search weather.gc.ca.
1: Mario, Courtney Lopez here letting you know it's time to choose your side, Team Mario or Team Cordo, because we're just a few songs away from another round of the Slang Game.
2: This is the Slang Gang, so don't move. 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

0: 96.1, The Rush, on with Mario Lopez.
1: Time for another round of the slang game. Mario Courtney Lopez here. As always, Frazier's going to give us a slang word, and we're going to try to guess the meaning. What's the theme, Frazier?
2: The theme is Gen Alpha.
1: Okay, is that before millennials?
2: No, it's the current generation, the kids being born now.
1: Oh, wow.
2: So 2010 and on.
1: When was Sonny born?
3: 19.
1: Oh, yeah, so he's Gen Alpha.
2: Actually, I think when Nico is also... technically Gen Alpha.
3: Yeah. Well, he's 13.
2: Yeah. So he's technically Gen Alpha as well. Hands on buzzers. Yapping. It was Mario.
3: It was barely Mario. It was,
1: you don't stop talking.
2: Yes, that is correct. Talking too much.
3: That
2: NPC.
3: Seems like an older one.
2: NPC. They're bringing back some of them.
1: NPC.
3: You don't even know.
1: Not poor chicks again. No?
2: What?
1: Take a guess.
2: I'll give you a prop for creativity.
3: No problem.
2: That is incorrect. Okay. It's acting robotic or basic. Basically, NPC is a non-player character.
1: Non-player character. Got it.
3: What does that even mean?
2: So it's just people that are like robotic and going through the motions of life.
3: Oh, yeah. So when I don't feel like doing anything, I'm an NPC.
2: Ohio.
1: Ohio. That's when, you don't want to go to a boring... awful place, Ohio. Ugh.
2: A weird or cringe situation.
1: There you go.
3: Really? Poor people who live in Ohio.
1: With all due respect, I love people from Ohio.
2: No, Ohio's great.
1: That goes.

0: that as a verb, not an adjective. Okay.
1: All right, last one. Here we go. Sigma.
0: Sigma. It's tight. Awesome.
1: No.
0: No?
2: Like, it's a situation?
1: No, it's someone who does their own thing. So okay, we don't know a lot of Gen Alpha words.
0: You know what I have to say to that?
3: Stupid. Ohio.
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1: I'm Mario Courtney Lopez. Another Memorial Day weekend behind us, now into June and all it has to offer. We got Father's Day. That's one of my holidays. Pride celebration.
2: You won't be here.
1: Where will I be?
2: In Buffalo.
1: Oh, you're not going to come visit?
3: We'll see.
2: Oh, yeah, I am.
1: Okay. Oh, see? Yeah, I'm glad that's in your calendar. Anyway, we got Juneteenth. 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
1: All right, I got some June 1st birthdays to shout out shortly. Mario Courtney Lopez here while Fraser gets ready to shout those out. Any obscure holidays to celebrate, honey?
2: Yes, it is World Leche Day, World Milk Day.
1: Shout out to vitamin D homogenized whole milk, which I used to drink back in the day. Now it would taste like
3: sour. That might be the shout out of the year.
1: That's the shout out of the year. Because I can't.

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1: You're on Mario Courtney Lopez, quickly squeezing in today's celeb birthdays. As always, Frazier's going to list them off. We're going to try to guess the ages.
2: Spider-Man, Tom Holland.
3: Mr. Zendaya.
1: 36.
3: 38.
2: 30. Third level.
1: Oh, he's a youngster.
3: Wow, he looks old.
2: Amy Schumer.
1: Amy Schumer is 48.
3: She's 50.
2: 45. Alanis Morissette.
1: 51.
3: One hand in my pocket. She is 52.
2: 52 is correct. Hey. Heidi Klum,
3: I believe it's pronounced Klum, is clumbing her way into the 50th level.
2: It's Heidi, by the way, not Heidi.
1: 52.
2: 53.
1: Oh, I almost had it.
2: And finally, Morgan Freeman.
1: Morgan Freeman's got to be 86 years old.
3: Free the man to be 85.
2: 89.
1: Wow.
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5: 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Ifta, do I ever have a list for you?
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1: From the National Newsroom of the Canadian Press, I'm Lisa Laporte. The new National Unity Council will assess what's driving anti-Semitism in Canada. Prime Minister Mark Carney made the announcement Monday at a Toronto synagogue.
2: The council will improve research in the collection of data on hate incidents. It will build stronger data sharing systems so all orders of government, all police services, are working from the same facts and with the same alignment.
1: Carney says anti-Semitism has surged to levels not seen since the Second World War, pointing to the firebombings of synagogues and bullets fired at Jewish schools. Police remain on the scene of a deadly shooting in northeastern Saskatchewan. RCMP say one person is dead and another seriously injured after Monday's shooting in Pelican Narrows. The Mounties say a suspect has been arrested after an active shooter was issued in the community on Monday. Earlier, police said they were looking for a male wearing all black clothing and a face covering who was traveling on foot. Alberta Premier Danielle Smith and Quebec Premier Christine Fréchette are expected to speak about trade, investment, and provincial autonomy. They're said to meet Tuesday and Wednesday in Quebec City. Florida is suing OpenAI, alleging deceptive practices and harm to state residents.
3: The state of Florida has filed a lawsuit against the makers of ChatGPT, claiming the company deceived users and knowingly unleashed a dangerous product.
4: They have chosen profit over public safety.
3: Florida Attorney General James Uffmeyer.
4: We recently filed a monumental civil lawsuit against Sam Altman and ChatGPT for endangering our kids and deceiving parents into believing that this application is safe for use. It's clearly not.
3: In April, Uffmeyer opened a criminal investigation into whether ChatGPT offered advice to the gunman who's charged with killing two people last year at Florida State University.
4: People like Sam Altman should not be designing these products to be addictive, to go after kids, and to encourage them to do dangerous things.
3: I'm Jennifer King.
1: And pop star Sabrina Carpenter has been granted a temporary restraining order against an alleged stalker identified in court records as 31-year-old William Applegate. Here's ABC's Trevor Ault.
5: In court documents, Carpenter claims on May 23rd, he tried to forcefully enter her Los Angeles home. They claim he pretended to know the singer. Carpenter's security team then removing him, and he was arrested after refusing to leave the property. Less than 24 hours later, after Applegate was released from custody, Carpenter's legal team says he returned to the house and loitered on her driveway for 2 hours, and then the next day, he returned again.
1: That was ABC's Trevor Ault. This is the Canadian Press. In sports, longtime Montreal Canadiens forward Brendan Gallagher says he's moving on from the only NHL franchise he's ever known. The 34-year-old winger says he intends to keep playing in another NHL city.
6: I just know it's not done. You know, you never know how many years, but I just have, I have plenty more to give. I just feel like, you know, around here, you know, the opportunity is just not going to be there. So for me, I just need to find a new home and, you know, do what I do as a player. But I can certainly keep playing. There's tons more to give. And, yeah, I'm looking forward to that as well.
1: The Habs drafted Gallagher in the fifth round in 2010. Elsewhere in the NHL, the Vancouver Canucks have named Manny Malhotra the 23rd head coach in franchise history. Canada's Félix Auger-Aliassime has advanced to the French Open quarterfinals after beating Toronto-born Chilean Alejandro Tabilo. And the Toronto Blue Jays are off tonight. They take on Atlanta tomorrow. From the Canadian Press, I'm Lisa Laporte.
7: 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For Dawson, Mayo, Pelly, CarMax, Faro, and Ross River tonight, partly cloudy for Mayo and Dawson, clear for the rest of the region and a low of 2. Tomorrow, cloudy in Dawson, mix of sun and cloud in Mayo, sunny for the rest of the region reaching a high of 24. And tomorrow night, cloudy in Dawson, clear for the rest of the region and a low of 6 degrees. For Watson Lake tonight, clear and a low of 1. Tomorrow, sunny, reaching a high of 23, and tomorrow night, clear, getting down to a low of 7. For Whitehorse, Teslin at Lynhanes Junction and the Kluane Lake region tonight, clear region-wide with a low of 0 degrees. Tomorrow, sunny skies across southern Yukon, reaching a high of 25, and tomorrow night, clear, getting down to a low of 3. For area forecasts and current conditions for the Yukon from Environment Canada, search weather.gc.ca.
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1: So are spam calls blowing up your phone? What up, Mario and Courtney Lopez here? Honestly, spam calls aren't just annoying anymore. They're relentless. They're my biggest pet peeve. Experts say the key is to stop engaging and start blocking. First, don't even engage. Don't answer unknown numbers. And if you do, hang up immediately. Even a quick stop calling me can signal your number is active and lead to more spam. Ugh.
2: Also, your phone's built-in features like silence unknown callers or spam filters that can screen calls before they even reach you. And of course, make sure you block repeat numbers. 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
0: Mario Lopez will be right back. 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
1: Time for today's lesson in music history. Mario Courtney Lopez going back 54 years to this week in 1972 when the Eagles dropped their self-titled debut album on us, which launched three top 40 singles, including this one.

0: awesome song,
1: awesome band. To me, they're the American equivalent of the Beatles. Eagles doesn't get any better than that.
2: That's very true. Well, here's a fun fact. The iconic gatefold photo on the inside of the Eagles' self-titled 1972 debut album was taken while the entire band was on a peyote in Joshua Tree National Park.
1: Man, the 70s are something else, boy.
3: I guess you could stream them.
4: 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That sounds like a lot of work.
3: But it's way more fun when we spin them for you. 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
1: I'm Mario Courtney Lopez. More music headed your way after some quick health buzz. Listening to music while studying can actually help students remember more, according to new research. This is interesting because I love music whenever I'm doing any kind of activity, right? Mm-hmm. Around the house. But studying, I would find it distracting. Unless it's like classical with no words.
2: Like instrumental
1: yeah. And very low in the background. But apparently playing any type of music from background to rock is helpful rather than hinders their focus.
3: Okay, well, Gia does this, and I'm always yelling at her, shut off your music while you're studying, so now I won't.
1: Yeah.
3: Maybe she'll do better in school.
1: Yeah.
2: This is why you're getting those emails.
1: More than half the students say they do it. So they like it, and they prefer it over silence, and they believe it helps their reading. And they also found it can block out external noise and distractions. Oh, you kids.
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1: You're all Mario Courtney Lopez, and ran across this wild stat. The alcohol industry has lost over $830 billion in 4 years because Gen Z just isn't drinking. Mm. Studies show many Gen Z adults either avoid alcohol completely or they just drink a lot less than millennials did. Instead, they're spending more money on things like fitness, gaming, travel, non-alcoholic drinks, and mental health-focused lifestyles. Sounds like we might have the healthiest generation yet.
2: This isn't a bad problem. I mean, maybe for the companies that are losing money, they're not happy.
1: Yeah, but I'll tell you what the issue is, though. First of all, the drinks are very, very expensive these days, too. I think it has a lot to do with it. And I also think kids are sort of enjoying other activities outside of drinking.
2: Mm.
1: Yes. Let's just say that.
2: I see what you did there.
1: But I think it's a problem in the sense that that's when you used to meet people. You have drinks and you get kind of a little liquid courage to go up to someone and talk to someone. Now you don't. I feel it's hurting the social aspect for young people.
3: Yeah, but they never knew it because they grew up on tablets.
1: No, I know, but we usually you get to the point where that happens. So it's interesting to see how they're going to meet now.

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1: From the National Rush Newsroom of the Canadian Press, I'm Karen Rebo. Mounties in Saskatchewan say a suspect was arrested late Monday after a shooting in the northern community of Pelican Narrows that killed one person and seriously injured another. The RCMP remain on the scene to investigate the shooting taking place near the community's health clinic. Here's Canadian Press reporter Lisa Laporte.
2: An active shooter alert was issued earlier Monday for an area around the community, with residents asked to find a safe location and lock their doors. Mounties haven't provided details.

0: about the two victims, but say no other injuries were reported. Officers had been looking for a male suspect who was described as wearing all black clothing and a face covering and was traveling on foot.
1: Pelican Narrows is part of the Peter Ballantyne Cree Nation, which says schools and the local band office will be closed for the rest of the week. The health center will offer limited services, though, to clients with serious medical needs. Authorities in Muscatine, Iowa, say six people were killed Monday in shootings at three separate locations, and all by the same gunman. Police say the suspect, 52-year-old Ryan McFarland, died by suicide when confronted by police. Muscatine Police Chief Tony Keyes says investigators are looking at a possible motive.
2: The preliminary investigation indicates the shooting stemmed from a domestic dispute. At this time, all victims are believed to be family members of the deceased.
1: Police were first called to a home in Muscatine where they found four people fatally shot. Two other men, also believed to be relatives of the gunman, were later found dead, one in his home, the other inside a business. Canada Post workers have voted overwhelmingly to accept a new contract after more than 2 years of labor strife. The Canadian Union of Postal Workers says the deal includes wage increases of 6.5% and 3% in the first 2 years, while locking in hikes that match the annual inflation rate in years 3 through 5. That's on top of enhanced benefits and a weekend parcel delivery model that some leaders had opposed. And Democrats in the U.S. Senate urged both parties to support a bill aimed at blocking President Donald Trump's anti-weaponization fund permanently. The administration says the $1.8 billion DOJ fund would be used to compensate alleged victims of political prosecution under the Biden administration, including rioters from the insurrection on the Capitol on January 6, 2021. But separate courts temporarily blocked payments from the fund until rulings are made about its legality. Senator Mark Kelly of Arizona blasted the fund.
3: This thing's a disgrace. Let's call this what it is. This is corruption in broad daylight.
1: The Justice Department said it would temporarily pause the fund's implementation to comply with a court order. This is the Canadian Press. In sports, another former Vancouver Canucks player has been promoted as the NHL team begins its rebuild. The Canucks Monday night named Manny Malhotra the 23rd head coach in franchise history. GM Ryan Johnson says he knows Malhotra is a good teacher, leader, and quality person. The pair worked together with the AHL's Abbotsford Canucks and won a Calder Cup championship last year. In the Professional Women's Hockey League, the Vancouver Golden Eyes have dismissed head coach Brian Idolsky after the team's first season. In tennis news, Montreal's Felix Auger-Aliassime has advanced to the quarterfinals of the French Open, and American tennis legend Serena Williams is returning to pro tennis at the age of 44 after nearly 4 years away from the sport. The WTA Tour has announced the 23-time Grand Slam singles champ has accepted a wildcard invitation to play doubles at London's upcoming Queen's Club tournament next week. From the Canadian Press, I'm Karen Rebo.
4: 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For Dawson, Mayo, Pelly, CarMax, Faro, and Ross River tonight, partly cloudy for Mayo and Dawson, clear for the rest of the region and a low of 2. Tomorrow, cloudy in Dawson, mix of sun and cloud in Mayo, sunny for the rest of the region, reaching a high of 24. And tomorrow night, cloudy in Dawson, clear for the rest of the region and a low of 6 degrees. For Watson Lake tonight, clear and a low of 1. Tomorrow, sunny, reaching a high of 23, and tomorrow night, clear, getting down to a low of 7. For Whitehorse, Teslin at Lynhanes Junction and the Kluane Lake region tonight, clear region-wide with a low of 0 degrees. Tomorrow, sunny skies across southern Yukon, reaching a high of 25, and tomorrow night, clear, getting down to a low of 3. For area forecasts and current conditions for the Yukon from Environment Canada, search weather.gc.ca.
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1: Mario and Courtney Lopez, and this could be helpful if you're looking to avoid fights with your spouse. Here are a few common phrases that are relationship killers, according to experts.
2: You always forget. Sound familiar? Or you never listen means you're attacking who they are as a person.
1: I never say you never listen, but I do say
2: you always forget.
1: You do have a tendency to forget. So that's why I'm a reminder. But I say it with love.
2: Saying I'm fine when you're clearly not means you're not being honest and open.
1: Who says that? Who does that? Who's guilty of that?
3: Okay, we're not trying to fight here.
1: Who's guilty of that?
2: But I am
3: fine. We're not trying to start one.
2: Fine. And whatever means you're checking out and don't care.
1: Yeah, that's just rude.
2: We don't do that.
0: More Mario Lopez on the way. That's about long enough. Let's get back to another set of today's best music on 96.1 The Rush.

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1: Okay.
2: And Billie Eilish shares an honest look at her Tourette syndrome.
1: Oh, didn't know she was dealing with that. Okay. onmario.com for all that and more.
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1: Oh, Mario Lopez, night's starting to wind down for me. Just one last thing to get to shortly. In the meantime, if you got a song you want to hear, please send it over my way on X at On Mario.
0: All over the Yukon, people love what we play. So get ready. Another fantastic set of today's best music starts now on 96.1, The Rush.

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1: Mario and Courtney Lopez here, about to head out for the night, but not before we get to one last thing. Exercise makes people more generous. Scientists found that burning calories increase the urge to dig deep for charities. The post-exercise warm glow increases generosity towards good causes, especially when doing cardio, like working out on an exercise bike.
2: Comes from a hit of dopamine, the feel-good hormone, and that can prove to be beneficial in multiple ways.
1: I think this makes total sense, and it's right. When you feel better, you're going to be in a happier mood and be nicer to other people. So, yeah.
0: More Mario Lopez coming up. For over 50 years, we're what the Yukon sounds like.
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1: All right, that's it. Thanks so much for hanging out with us. 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
2: 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Until then, this is Mario and Courtney Lopez saying good night.

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1: But I feel like we've really made a connection, so why not just call us 96.1 The Rush?
2: From the National Newsroom of the Canadian Press, I'm Karen Rebo. Ukrainian authorities say Russia attacked the country with a barrage of missiles and drones overnight into Tuesday, killing at least 11 people, injuring dozens, and trapping others. The head of Kyiv's military administration says at least 4 people were killed and 58 injured in the capital, Kyiv. Another attack in the central Dnipro region killed 6 people, and a subsequent attack killed one of the responding rescuers. Residential buildings were damaged and partially collapsed, trapping civilians inside. Mounties in Saskatchewan say a suspect was arrested late Monday after a deadly shooting in the northern community of Pelican Narrows. The shooting took place near the community's health clinic and left one person dead and another seriously injured. Police have not released details about the 2 victims. RCMP had issued an active shooter alert for the wider area earlier on Monday, with a description of a man as wearing all black clothing and a face covering. Residents were asked to find a safe location and lock their doors. The new National Unity Council will assess what is driving anti-Semitism in Canada and will improve research and data collection on hate incidents. Prime Minister Mark Carney spoke at a synagogue in Toronto Monday, where he highlighted this country's surge in anti-Jewish hate.
3: Across our country, anti-Semitism has surged to levels not seen in the post-war period. Last year, over 2/3 of all religion-motivated hate crimes were directed at Jewish Canadians, who make up only 1% of the population.
2: Toronto police say 5 more people have been charged with promoting hatred toward members of the Jewish community after an incident at a demonstration on the afternoon of March 15th. Police say protesters and counter-protesters attended a rally at Bathurst Street and Sheppard Avenue West and allege the accused were there with other pro-Palestinian protesters and either displayed or handed out anti-Semitic signs. Police say some of the suspects were disguised at the time. Investigators say they searched several locations in Toronto and nearby Durham region Sunday and seized clothing and devices. The 5 accused, all aged from 19 to 48, each faced multiple charges. Another suspect was charged with similar offenses in April. And the search for 2 miners trapped in a flooded cave in Laos continues as heavy rains threaten rescue efforts, and after 5 others were saved on the weekend. Here's ABC's Britt Clinette.
4: Rescuers are determined to keep searching after guiding the first survivor to freedom through a claustrophobic maze of jagged rock and chest-high water on Friday. Okay. The next day, 4 men managed to wriggle their way out of the cave on their own. Teams are pumping water out of the cave while using radar and satellite imagery to map shafts that could lead them to the chamber where the men might be trapped.
2: This is the Canadian Press. In sports, the Vancouver Canucks have named Manny Malhotra the 23rd head coach in franchise history. The NHL team made the announcement Monday night. Malhotra replaces Adam Foote, who was fired last month after 1 season as head coach. Make it 3-for-3 for the visiting team in the American Hockey League's Eastern Conference Final. The visiting Wilkes-Barre Scranton Penguins beat the Toronto Marlies 5-3 Monday night. The Pens trail the best-of-7 series 2-1. In soccer, Jonathan Osorio scored in the 58th minute as Canada beat Uzbekistan 2-0 in a men's international friendly at Commonwealth Stadium in rainy Edmonton on Monday. And the Toronto Blue Jays have the night off before they'll open a 3-game series in Atlanta tonight against the Braves. Last night, the Detroit Tigers out-hit and out-homered the Tampa Bay Rays en route to a wild 10-9 win. From the Canadian Press, I'm Karen Rebo.
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0: You might know Stephanie Germanotta by her stage name, Lady Gaga. You might also
1: know... From the National
0: Newsroom
1: of the Canadian Press, I'm Perrin Rebo. A lockdown order has been lifted in the northeastern Saskatchewan community of Pelican Narrows. Residents were told to shelter in place yesterday after a shooting near the local health center that killed one and injured another. RCMP say a suspect was taken into custody last night, but have provided no other details. Dr. John Michael Stevens is based out of Saskatoon, but regularly provides care at Pelican Narrows. He says staff at the health center and the community at large are shaken.
2: I think what people are afraid of is that it's only a matter of time before there's a mass tragedy. I mean, it was horrible what happened, but there's fear that this is going to lead to something far worse.
1: Police have not provided details about the two victims or the suspect. Authorities in Muscatine, Iowa, say six people were shot and killed Monday in shootings at three separate locations, and all by the same gunman. Police said the suspect, 52-year-old Ryan McFarland, died by suicide on a city trail when confronted by police. Investigators say their early findings indicate the shooting stemmed from a domestic dispute. All victims are believed to be family members of the suspect. Prime Minister Mark Carney says the new National Unity Council will assess what is driving anti-Semitism in Canada and improve research and data collection on hate incidents. Speaking at a synagogue in Toronto yesterday, Carney said anti-Semitism has surged to levels not seen in the post-war period. Noah Shack is the CEO of the Center for Israel and Jewish Affairs and says this is a nationwide concern.
3: There is an urgent need for all Canadians to not look away from this problem, but to recognize that we all have a responsibility to stand up against the hate, violence, and terror that is targeting Jewish people across this country.
1: The spike in anti-Semitic incidents follows the October 2023 attack by Hamas militants on Israel, which prompted Israel to bomb the Gaza Strip. A new report says three big U.S. tech companies control the vast majority of Canada's publicly available cloud infrastructure. Canadian Press reporter Lisa Laporte has more.
4: The Canadian Anti-Monopoly Project says Amazon, Microsoft, and Google hold 85% of public cloud market share in Canada. The report lands as the federal government prepares to release its AI strategy this week. It's expected to include building a foundation for Canadian sovereign AI as one of its six pillars.
1: The Canadian Anti-Monopoly Project says while it's difficult to replace the kind of global services big American hyperscalers can offer, the government can step in and help create competition by making it easier to switch between providers. This is the Canadian Press. In sports, another former Vancouver Canucks player has been promoted as the NHL team begins its rebuild. The Canucks Monday night named Manny Malhotra the 23rd head coach in franchise history. GM Ryan Johnson says he knows Malhotra is a good teacher, leader, and quality person. The pair worked together with the AHL's Abbotsford Canucks and won a Calder Cup championship last year. In the Professional Women's Hockey League, the Vancouver Golden Eyes have dismissed head coach Brian Dolsky after the team's first season. In tennis news, Montreal's Felix Auger-Aliassime has advanced to the quarterfinals of the French Open. And American tennis legend Serena Williams is returning to pro tennis at the age of 44 after nearly 4 years away from the sport. The WTA Tour has announced the 23-time Grand Slam singles champ has accepted a wildcard invitation to play doubles at London's upcoming Queen's Club tournament next week. From the Canadian Press, I'm Karen Rebo.
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0: From the National Newsroom of the Canadian Press, I'm Karen Rebo. Residents of Pelican Narrows in northeastern Saskatchewan have been left shaken after a shooting near their local health clinic. RCMP say one person was killed, another was injured yesterday, triggering an active shooter alert and an hours-long community lockdown. A suspect was taken into custody last night. Dr. John Michael Stevens says most community members are resilient and neighborly, but he says recent acts of violence are causing fear.
1: With how things have been progressing, the community of resilient people is being torn down.
0: Mounties have not shared details about the victims of the attack or the suspect. Prime Minister Mark Carney has announced the new National Unity Council will assess what is driving anti-Semitism in Canada and will improve research and data collection on hate incidents. Speaking at a synagogue in Toronto yesterday, Carney said anti-Semitism has surged to levels not seen in the post-war period. Artificial Intelligence Minister Evan Solomon told the crowd, Canada has to face the reality that incidents of anti-Semitic violence, vandalism, and harassment have spiked drastically across this country.
2: We have to be honest about this urgent and dangerous moment. Across the country, Jewish Canadians are facing a level of anti-Semitism that is unacceptable. It is frightening and it's dangerous.
0: Ukrainian authorities say Russia attacked the country with a barrage of missiles and drones overnight into Tuesday, killing at least 11 people, injuring dozens, and trapping others. The head of Kyiv's military administration says at least 4 people were killed and 58 injured in the capital Kyiv. Another attack in the central Dnipro region killed 6 people, and a subsequent attack killed a responding rescuer. U.S. President Donald Trump says talks with Iran are now resuming at a rapid pace following a call yesterday with Prime Minister Benjamin Netanyahu of Israel. Here's new details from ABC's Karen Waugh in Washington.
3: Sources say Trump accused Netanyahu of being ungrateful, calling him crazy, and asking Netanyahu, "What the expletive are you doing?" The phone call came after Israel escalated its bombing campaign against Hezbollah fighters in Lebanon, ordering strikes in the capital, Beirut. That triggered a mass exodus and prompted Iran's leadership to threaten to call off peace talks with the U.S.
0: And the legal battle between actors Blake Lively and Justin Baldoni hasn't quite ended yet. Just a month ago, the two announced a settlement that avoided a trial over Lively's claims that Baldoni led a campaign to smear her reputation after she accused him of sexually harassing her on the set of their 2024 film, It Ends With Us. But yesterday, lawyers for Lively were back in a New York court trying to get a judge to make Baldoni pay her legal bills and other penalties. This is the Canadian Press. In sports, another former Vancouver Canucks player has been promoted as the NHL team begins its rebuild. The Canucks named Manny Malhotra the 23rd head coach in franchise history. GM Ryan Johnson says he knows Malhotra is a good teacher. The pair worked together with the AHL's Abbotsford Canucks and won a Calder Cup championship last year. In the Professional Women's Hockey League, the Vancouver Golden Eyes have dismissed head coach Brian Idolsky after the team's first season. In tennis news, Montreal's Félix Auger-Aliassime has advanced to the quarterfinals of the French Open. And American tennis legend Serena Williams is returning to pro tennis at the age of 44 after nearly 4 years away from the sport. The 23-time Grand Slam singles champ has accepted a wildcard invitation to play doubles at London's upcoming Queen's Club tournament. And the Toronto Blue Jays are in Atlanta, where they will open a 3-game series tonight against the Braves. From the Canadian Press, I'm Karen Rebo.
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1: 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I'm going running.

Surprised we're still playing hit after hit? Don't be. Sometimes our announcers lock themselves out of the booth. 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

Hi, you've reached the 1980s. We can't come to the phone right now. I wanna know what love is. 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

0: From the National Newsroom of the Canadian Press, I'm Karen Rebo. Russian forces have launched a massive aerial attack on Kyiv and other Ukrainian cities overnight, killing at least 14 civilians and wounding over 100. The assault involved more than 600 drones and dozens of missiles. Authorities report some people were trapped under rubble, including a three-year-old child killed in Dnipro. A lockdown order has been lifted in the northeast Saskatchewan community of Pelican Narrows. Residents were told to shelter in place yesterday after a shooting near the local health center that killed one person and injured another. RCMP say a suspect was taken into custody last night, but they provided no other details. Dr. John Michael Stevens is based out of Saskatoon, but regularly provides care at Pelican Narrows. He says staff at the center and the community at large are shaken.
1: I think what people are afraid of is that it's only a matter of time before there's a mass tragedy. I mean, it was horrible what happened, but there's fear that this is going to lead to something far worse.
0: And the Peter Ballantyne Cree Nation say schools and the band office at Pelican Narrows will

0: be closed the rest of the week. Alberta's premier is hoping her new Quebec counterpart will be open to discussing an east-west energy corridor when they get together in Quebec City today and tomorrow. Danielle Smith is set to meet with Premier Christine Fréchette, with whom she is also expected to talk about trade, investment, and provincial autonomy.
1: I think that we can have a strong partnership between Quebec and Alberta, not only on how we repair the country so it gets back to the way it was initially intended to run, but also on an energy corridor. So I think it's going to be a great couple of days talking with her.
0: Prime Minister Mark Carney says Canada's new National Unity Council will study the surge in anti-Semitism in this country in recent years. At a Toronto synagogue yesterday, Carney said more than two-thirds of all religion-motivated hate crimes last year were directed at Jewish Canadians, who make up only 1% of the population. Noah Shack is the CEO of the Center for Israel and Jewish Affairs and says the PM is cognizant of a widespread issue.
2: His address was directed at all Canadians because this is not just a problem impacting my community. It's fundamentally tearing our society apart and threatening all of our safety.
0: A new report says three big American tech companies control the vast majority of Canada's publicly available cloud infrastructure. Here's Canadian Press reporter Lisa Laporte.
3: The Canadian Anti-Monopoly Project says Amazon, Microsoft, and Google hold 85% of public cloud market share in Canada. The report lands as the federal government prepares to release its AI strategy this week. It's expected to include building a foundation for Canadian sovereign AI as one of its six pillars.
0: This is the Canadian Press. In sports, the Vancouver Canucks have named Manny Malhotra the 23rd head coach in franchise history. The NHL team made the announcement Monday night. Malhotra replaces Adam Foote, who was fired last month after one season as head coach. Make it 3-for-3 for the visiting team in the American Hockey League's Eastern Conference Final. The visiting Wilkes-Barre Scranton Penguins beat the Toronto Marlies 5-3 Monday night. The Pens trail the best-of-seven series 2-1. In soccer, Jonathan Osorio scored in the 58th minute as Canada beat Uzbekistan 2-0 in a men's international friendly at Commonwealth Stadium in rainy Edmonton on Monday. And the Toronto Blue Jays had the night off before they'll open a 3-game series in Atlanta tonight against the Braves. Last night, the Detroit Tigers out-hit and out-homered the Tampa Bay Rays en route to a wild 10-9 win. From the Canadian Press, I'm Karen Rebo.
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0: From the National Newsroom of the Canadian Press, I'm Karen Rebo. Russian forces have launched a massive aerial attack on Kyiv and other Ukrainian cities overnight, killing at least 16 civilians and wounding over 100. The assault involved more than 600 drones and dozens of missiles. Authorities report some people were trapped under rubble of apartment buildings, including a three-year-old child killed in the central city of Dnipro. President Vladimir Putin has intensified Moscow's aerial campaign, exploiting Ukraine's shortage of air defense missiles. Israeli drone strikes on southern Lebanon today have killed 8 people, including a dentist and his 2 children. The attack came a day after U.S. President Donald Trump said that Israel and Hezbollah had agreed to dial back fighting. Residents of the northeastern Saskatchewan community of Pelican Narrows have been left shaken after a deadly shooting near their local health clinic. RCMP say one person was killed, another was injured yesterday, triggering an active shooter alert and a 6-hour-long community lockdown before a suspect was arrested last night. Saskatoon-based Dr. John Michael Stevens, who regularly provides care at Pelican Narrows, says recent acts of violence are causing fear among residents there that something far worse could happen in the future.
1: With how things have been progressing, the community of resilient people is being torn down.
0: The Peter Ballantyne Cree Nation says schools and the local band office will be closed for the rest of the week. Artificial Intelligence Minister Evan Solomon says Canada has to be honest about a dangerous and urgent moment for anti-Semitism in this country. Solomon said at a Toronto synagogue yesterday that Jewish Canadians are facing a level of anti-Semitism that is unacceptable and frightening.
2: Imagine going into your place of worship, a church, a mosque, with your family and your loved ones, and needing police to feel safe just to worship. That is not normal in Canada, should never be normal in Canada, but for Jewish Canadians right now it is, and the fear is real.
0: Prime Minister Mark Carney joined Solomon at the synagogue, where he announced a new National Unity Council will assess what is driving anti-Semitism in Canada. Alberta Premier Danielle Smith and Quebec Premier Christine Frechette are scheduled to meet in Quebec City today and tomorrow. Smith says Frechette has mused about possibly revisiting discussions about developing Quebec's own substantial natural gas resources.
3: I have told the previous premier every time I met with them that I would talk to them about developing their own substantial natural gas resources so that they can become energy self-sufficient from the United States and also develop export capacity for Europe.
0: The pair is also expected to speak about trade, investment, and provincial autonomy. This is the Canadian Press. In sports, in the NHL, the Carolina Hurricanes and the Vegas Golden Knights open the best-of-7 Stanley Cup Final Series tonight in Raleigh, North Carolina. The Hurricanes eliminated the Montreal Canadiens in 5 games in the Eastern Conference Final, while the Golden Knights swept the President's Trophy-winning Colorado Avalanche. A couple of coaching announcements were made in Vancouver last night. The Vancouver Canucks promoted Manny Malhotra to head coach of the NHL team after his superb work with the AHL's Abbotsford Canucks, who won their Calder Cup last season. And the Vancouver Golden Eyes announced the firing of coach Brian Idolski yesterday after their inaugural

0: PWHL season. The Toronto Blue Jays open a three-game set in Atlanta tonight against the NL East-leading Atlanta Braves. Team Canada defeated Uzbekistan 2-0 in a men's international soccer friendly at Commonwealth Stadium in Edmonton last night. From the Canadian Press, I'm Karen Rebo.
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our listeners, even Rush Listener 307, the Soup Slurper. Loving you, loving us. We're 96.1 The Rush.

KRW, The Rush. It's the Morning Brew. You're hanging out with Patrick Viss. It is 6 o'clock. 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
1: Now this update from the Canadian press. A trade delegation from Canada is in Washington today to engage their American counterparts on the future of the Continental Trade Pact. Canada-U.S. Trade Minister Dominic LeBlanc will be joined by Chief Trade Negotiator Janice Charette for a meeting with U.S. Trade Representative Jameson Greer. Alberta and Quebec's premiers are expected to discuss trade, investment, and provincial autonomy when they meet in Quebec City. Premier Danielle Smith is also expected to meet with Quebec-based companies and industry associations during her visit to the province. The federal government's new artificial intelligence strategy is expected to call for building a foundation for Canadian sovereign AI as one of its six pillars. The measure comes as a new report reveals three big U.S. tech companies have control over the vast majority of Canada's publicly available cloud infrastructure. And Russia continued its aerial campaign against Ukraine today, launching hundreds of drones and dozens of missiles against Kyiv and other Ukrainian cities. Authorities in Ukraine say at least 18 civilians were killed and 100 others were wounded. From the Canadian press, I'm Don Mitchell.
2: 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For Dawson, Mayo, Pelly, Carmax, Faro, and Ross River. Today, sunny conditions with a high reaching 23. Tonight, clear skies, low near 6. And tomorrow, sunny and a high near 24. For Watson Lake, today, sunny with a high of 23. Tonight, clear skies, low of 7. And tomorrow, sunny with a high near 24. In Whitehorse, Teslin, Atlin, Haines Junction, and the KLR. Today, sunny with a high of 22. Tonight, clear skies, low of 5. And tomorrow, another sunny day with a high near 24. Taking a look across the territory and beyond at your current conditions right now. In Old Crow, it's 6. Dawson, cloudy and 4. Mayo, cloudy and 7. Faro, 2. Carmax, minus 1. Beaver Creek, 2. Burwash, sunny and minus 2. Haines Junction, also minus 2. Teslin at 0. Watson Lake, sunny and plus 2. Inuvik, you're the warm spot in NWT, sunny and 11. And at the Whitehorse Airport, it is sunny and 3. Starting off your morning, a little bit of Sam Drysdale. It's cold water, 96.1. The Rush.

0: CKRW, 96.1 The Rush, 98.7 in the communities. Morning Brew, sun's shining on another beautiful June day here in Whitehorse. We're going to hit a high of 24 later this afternoon, so get your t-shirts out. Patrick Viss here with you bright and early. Coming up in a little while, we'll get into your five random facts, do a little bit of learning. Also got Beyonce on the way and some new music from a couple Canadian artists, too, and got the new Olivia Rodrigo coming up. 867-471-0130. That's your phone number to get you in on birthday greetings. Make sure you leave a name and number on there so you're entered into the prize draw. Things are looking good this morning, at least in the world of school buses. No cancellations to report from Standard Bus Yukon. Although you can always text us here and check for yourself the word bus, 867-667-7891. Coming up next, we got Banners singing about heartbreak on the Morning Brew.
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0: CKRW, The Rush. That was Bruno Mars, Locked Out of Heaven. 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
2: 3 degrees and partly cloudy at the Whitehorse Airport. Good morning. I'm Macklin Link with an update from the Rush Newsroom. The city of Whitehorse is adding new traffic calming measures this summer to help slow down drivers in several neighborhoods. The work includes flexible bollards, speed bumps, curb extensions at some crosswalks, and new markings around playground zones in areas including Porter Creek, Copper Ridge, and Crestview. Speed display signs will also be moved around the city. The city says the locations were selected based on traffic studies and concerns raised by residents. And Austin City's publicly owned cable TV service has officially gone off the air. They ended their operations on Sunday. Dawson City TV had been operating since 1984 and was shut down after years of declining subscriptions and rising costs. The town had previously said the service was no longer financially viable as residents increasingly moved to streaming platforms. Municipal officials had also said support was available to help subscribers transition ahead of the shutdown. For those on the move, you can download the Rush app on iTunes and Google Play. Sports is next. In sports, the Vancouver Canucks have named Manny Malhotra as head coach. The NHL team made the announcement Monday night, with general manager Ryan Johnson saying in a statement that he knows Malhotra is a good teacher. The pair worked together with the AHL's Abbotsford Canucks. And make it 3-for-3 for the visiting team in the American Hockey League's Eastern Conference Final. Ville Koivunen's goal at 7 minutes and 48 seconds of the third period snapped a 2-2 tie, and the visiting Wilkes-Barre Scranton Penguins beat the Toronto Marlies 5-3 on Monday. The Pens trail the best-of-seven series 2-1. Patrick has your Rush weather next.
0: Degrees and clear here in downtown Whitehorse. 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Today in the capital city, sunny conditions with a high of 23. Tonight, clear skies, low near 6. And tomorrow, sunny conditions and another beautiful day, high of 24. Taking a look around the territory and beyond at your current conditions right now. In Old Crow, it's 7. Dawson, cloudy and 5. Mayo, cloudy and 6. Faroe, sunny and 3. CarMax, minus 1. Beaver Creek at 2. Burwash, partly cloudy, minus 2. Haynes Junction, also minus 2. Teslin, 1. Watson Lake, sunny and 4. Inuvik, sunny and 13. And at the Whitehorse Airport, it is cloudy and 3. 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

KRW 96.1 The Rush. Some morning brew. You're hanging out with Patrick Viss on the morning brew. I just said that twice. Hey, it's okay. It's 6:41 right now. Sun's shining here in downtown White Horse. The vibes of summer going strong. And you might be thinking, man, summer's showing up. It's going to be warm this week. That means it's time to hit the pool.

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1: Begins popping up everywhere. Goodbye, darkness. Hello, sunshine. And welcome back to the feathered harbingers of spring, the robin. In the Yukon, these birds usually begin to arrive in early April and leave in September. But in the fall, there are always stragglers. Back in 1966, a Yukon robin made international headlines as a straggler, and what a story the bird had to tell. On November 10, 1966, Bill Drury was looking out his living room window and spotted a robin munching berries from a mountain ash bush. Now, Bill had lived in the Yukon long enough to know that this guy had better get mobile and head south in a hurry. As the days dwindled down, the robin Bill was now calling Rupert was still flitting around the yard. Within a week, the temperature had dipped to minus 17 with a bitter wind chill. Rupert's days were numbered, but not if Bill Drury had anything to say about it. First, he snared Rupert in his hat, brought him inside to thaw out, fed him melted snow in a tablespoon, and cranberries impaled on broom straws. But now what? Bill phoned the local wildlife office. No way Rupert would survive the winter, he was told. So Bill phoned the local agent for Canadian Pacific Airlines. Highly unusual, he was told, but maybe something could be arranged. By now, Rupert was comfortably living in a budgie birdcage. Next day, he was booked on CPA Flight 22 to Vancouver. Bill delivered Rupert in his cage to stewardesses Virginia Marshall and Autumn Bell, who would take him on his unusual migration. Bill also brought along a handful of cranberries to tide Rupert over during the 7-hour flight from Whitehorse to Vancouver. In Vancouver, Rupert the Robin was met at the airport by Bill Bell, chief inspector for the SPCA. Rupert spent the night at Bell's home, where he dined on some mountain ash berries picked from a bush on a nearby street. On November 20th, 1966, Rupert, the wayward Yukon Robin, was released into Stanley Park. Zoo curator Alan Best said he should do very well, because the mountain ash bushes in Vancouver were filled with his favorite berry.
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0: CKRW 96.1 The Rush. That was Brian Adams. Right now it's Macklin Link with your 7 o'clock Rush News.
1: Good morning. It's 7 o'clock. I'm Macklin Link. Right now at the Whitehorse Airport, it's 3 degrees and partly cloudy. Yukon Premier Currie Dixon met with Prime Minister Mark Carney last week. During brief remarks, the Prime Minister referred to Premier Dixon as a premier in a hurry, with a plan, and who's moving forward. Premier Currie Dixon says during his second trip to Ottawa to meet with Carney, they discussed shared priorities, including electricity and critical minerals.
2: We're keen to talk about our shared priorities around the development of a strong Canadian economy through the development of critical minerals, and of course, the opportunity to secure Canadian sovereignty in the North by investing in military infrastructure that the Prime Minister has made a priority. So we're very keen to see how Yukon fits in that picture and to talk about ways that we can contribute to the Prime Minister's agenda.
1: Dixon stated that the territory is keen to take on a big role in Canada's electricity strategy. The city of Whitehorse is adding new traffic calming measures this summer to help slow down drivers in several neighborhoods. The works include flexible bollards, speed bumps, curb extensions at some crosswalks, and new markings around playground zones in areas including Porter Creek, Copper Ridge, and Crestview. Speed display signs will also be moved around the city. The city says the locations were selected based on traffic studies and concerns raised by residents. The Yukon government is putting over $5 million towards the building of 87 new homes across the territory. Those new homes are split amongst 9 partner-led projects in Mayo, Haines Junction, Dawson, and Whitehorse. Of the new homes, 54 of them will be affordable homes. All of the projects are shovel-ready except for one, which received funding for pre-development work in Dawson. ATCO Electric Yukon says weekend power outages in Whitehorse were caused by squirrels. The provider says the squirrels got into a substation and came into contact with, quote, energized components. The utility says safety systems shut things down automatically to prevent further damage. Power has since been restored after outages hit Riverdale and part of downtown Whitehorse. In national news, Prime Minister Mark Carney says combating anti-Semitism in Canada starts with an admission that the country is failing Jewish Canadians. Speaking at a Toronto synagogue yesterday, Carney listed off a number of tasks assigned to the new Advisory Council on Rights, Equality, and Inclusion that was announced last February. Noah Shack is the CEO of the Center for Israel and Jewish Affairs and says the Prime Minister is cognizant of a widespread issue.
3: His address was directed at all Canadians because this is not just a problem impacting my community. It's fundamentally tearing our society apart and threatening all of our safety.
1: Statistics Canada reported in March a 169% increase in hate crimes between 2018 and 2024. Hate crimes involving anti-Semitism nearly tripled in 24 to 920 reported incidents. And a new report says 3 big U.S. tech companies control the vast majority of Canada's publicly available cloud infrastructure. Canadian Press reporter Lisa Laporte has more.
4: The Canadian Anti-Monopoly Project says Amazon, Microsoft, and Google hold 85% of public cloud market share in Canada. The report lands as the federal government prepares to release its AI strategy this week. It's expected to include building a foundation for Canadian sovereign AI as one of its 6 pillars.
1: The Canadian Anti-Monopoly Project says while it's difficult to replace the kind of global services big American hyperscalers can offer, the government can step in and help create competition by making it easier to switch between providers. And Austin City's publicly owned cable TV service has officially gone off the air. They ended their operations on Sunday. Dawson City TV had been operating since 1984 and was shut down after years of declining subscriptions and rising costs. The town had previously said the service was no longer financially viable as residents increasingly moved to streaming platforms. Municipal officials had also said support was available to help subscribers transition ahead of the shutdown. That was your news to 7 o'clock. For those on the move, you can

0: 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Sports is next. In sports, the Vancouver Canucks have named Manny Malhotra as head coach. The NHL team made the announcement Monday night, with general manager Ryan Johnson saying in a statement that he knows Malhotra is a good teacher. The pair worked together with the AHL's Abbotsford Canucks and won a Calder Cup championship last year. Make it 3-for-3 for the visiting team in the American Hockey League's Eastern Conference Final. Billy Koivunen's goal at 7 minutes and 48 seconds of the third period snapped a 2-2 tie, and the visiting Wilkes-Barre Scranton Penguins beat the Toronto Marlies 5-3 on Monday. The Pens trailed the best-of-seven series 2-1, losing both games at home. And the visiting Detroit Tigers out-hit and out-homered the Tampa Bay Rays en route to a wild 10-9 win last night. Dylan Dingler, who went 4-for-5 at the plate with 4 RBIs, hit a 2-run home run, while Carey Carpenter, Riley Greene, and Hao-Yu Lee had solo shots. Ryan Vallade had a 3-run homer for the Rays, while Junior Caminero hit a 2-run homer. Patrick has your Rush weather next, brought to you by Bean North.
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2: Degrees and sunny here in downtown Whitehorse. 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For Dawson, Mayo, Pelly, Carmax, Faro, and Ross River. Today, sunny conditions with a high near 23. Tonight, clear skies, low near 6. And tomorrow, sunny with a high near 24. In Watson Lake, today, sunny with a high near 23. Tonight, clear skies, low near 7. And tomorrow, sunny with a high near 24. In Whitehorse, Teslin, Atlin, Haines Junction, and the KLR. Today, sunny conditions with a high of 22. Tonight, clear skies, low near 5. And tomorrow, another beautiful day, sunny with a high near 25. Taking a look across the territory and beyond at your current conditions right now. In Old Crow, it's 11. Dawson, cloudy and 6. Mayo, cloudy and 7. Faro, cloudy and 5. Carmax, 1. Beaver Creek, 5. Burwash, sunny and 3. Haines Junction, 3. Teslin, 5. Watson Lake, sunny and 6. Inuvik, sunny and 14. And at the Whitehorse Airport, it is partly cloudy and 4 degrees. 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
3: 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Yeah!
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2: 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Starting off your morning, a little bit of Role Model, Sally, When the Wine Runs Out, a 98.7 in the communities and 96.1 in Whitehorse, The Rush. Well.

0: CKRW 96.1 The Rush. It's the morning brew. Hanging out with Patrick Viss. Mac Attack's here as well. Bright and early on your sunny, sunny Tuesday morning. Man, it's going to be a beautiful day today, Mac.
1: Yeah, you said something
0: high of 24.
1: 24
0: this afternoon.
1: Man, that's not
0: bad.
1: Great
0: day to get out there, enjoy nature a little bit.
1: No
0: you know,
1: kidding.
0: Go for a walk, maybe. I don't know. If you're brave enough, I'm sure the water's still pretty temperature
1: frigid.
0: Cold. But
1: yeah.
0: Maybe you're a brave one. Go on your paddleboard, canoe, what have you.
1: Yeah.
0: Yeah,
1: that's true.
0: I'm a pretty big wimp when it comes to cold water.
1: You yeah, know? Me too.
0: And I don't know about you, but for some reason, wetsuits aren't made to flatter every body type. So, like, I just avoid the water until it's a certain temperature completely.
1: What if they had a six-pack drawn on them? Like a wetsuit with like a...
0: Yeah, but you see, then that leads to disappointment when the, like when I gotta like get dressed in normal clothes. It's like, oh, see, the t-shirts don't come with a six-pack painted on too. Mac, today on the show, we got Game Time in the 8 o'clock hour playing before they were famous. Obviously, we got birthday greetings coming up being brought to you by Dairy Queen. So you still got time, like 20-ish minutes to get in on that. 867-471-0130. And we're also going to talk about using sleep as an excuse this morning, my friend. Coming up next, though, it's Mendez, Life of the Party, 96.1, a Rush.

0: 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It's the Morning Brew with Patrick Viss, Macklin Link hanging out here too. And Mac,
1: yeah.
0: How do you plan your life? Like for your social planning, like, you know, hanging out with friends, that sort of thing. Like, is there, do you have like a rule set? Like, how do you plan?
1: Not really. It always just seems like it's an off the cuff type
0: kind of like impromptu.
1: Yeah.
0: Okay. There's this thing I saw going around saying that most adults, once they hit the age 32, prioritize their social lives around their sleep schedules.
1: Oh,
0: okay.
1: Okay.
0: So this was a study done by Oxford University, very proper.
1: Right.
0: And they said that respondents say rest is a higher priority than late nights or early morning. That often includes anything planned after 9 p.m. or before 7:30 a.m. Right. They'll say no to, which seems pretty normal.
1: Yeah.
0: Like unless like it's a Saturday or Friday night. Like if someone's like, hey, man, want to hang out 10:30 p.m. on a Tuesday?
1: Nope.
0: No.
1: Not at all.
0: What are you going on about?
1: Yeah.
0: However, instead of just saying no, though, this is what was interesting is people talked about how they felt guilty for saying no.
1: Oh.
0: Right? So instead of it being like, hey, Pat, you want to hang out Friday night?
1: Yeah.
0: Being like, I'm tired. I got to catch up on sleep.
1: Right.
0: You know, people will be like, my Aunt Ethel just fell and,
1: right.
0: You know, we got to go down and, you know, build a ramp.
1: Yeah.
0: Right. They'll come up with elaborate excuses.
1: Yeah.
0: People say they skip 4 social engagements every month, Mac. 4 social engagements.
1: Wow.
0: Nearly half feel no guilt about it. And this is what I thought was the best related thing. And I gotta love it. The baby boomer generation coming in strong. 68% of baby boomers never feel guilty about saying no because they want to catch up on sleep. I love that. Versus, unfortunately, like just 27% of Gen Z.
1: Yeah.
0: And according to the survey, the ideal hangout lasts 2.5 hours and has no more than 5 people, but no less than 4.
1: Wow. Very specific stats here.
0: Yes. People very particular about their hangouts.
1: Sorry, guys. Got to go. It's after 2.5 hours.
0: Ooh, there's 6 of you here, and it's been 2.6 hours. This is a little wild for me.
1: Let's go.
0: The only thing more shocking to me than being asked to go somewhere after 9 p.m. would be to like be asked to go somewhere before 7:30 in the morning.
1: Yeah.
0: You know, unless you're really into fishing.
1: I guess. Yeah. You know? Yeah, sure.
0: Like birding.
1: Birding, yeah.
0: You probably get some good birding action that early in the morning. All right. Coming up in a few, Morgan Wallace and Tate McRae. But right now, it's Out of My Head, Mobile, which thankfully is only 5 people in this band. 96.1, The Rush.

96.1 The Rush. Trying to find the optimal size for a party. According to a recent survey, it is 5 or 4 people. So we'll figure that one out. Right now, it's Blur, song 2.

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1: 4 degrees and partly cloudy at the Whitehorse Airport. Good morning. I'm Macklin Link with an update from the Rush Newsroom. The city of Whitehorse is adding new traffic calming measures this summer to help slow down drivers in several neighborhoods. The works includes flexible bollards, speed bumps, curb extensions at some crosswalks, and new markings around playground zones in areas including Porter Creek, Copper Ridge, and Crestview. Speed display signs will also be moved around the city. The city says the locations were selected based on traffic studies and concerns raised by residents. And Austin City's publicly owned cable TV service has officially gone off the air. They ended their operations on Sunday. Dawson City TV had been operating since 1984 and was shut down after years of declining subscriptions and rising costs. The town had previously said the service was no longer financially viable as residents increasingly moved to streaming platforms. Municipal officials had also said support was available to help subscribers transition ahead of the shutdown. For local news anytime, you can go to our website, ckrw.com. 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
1: In sports, the Vancouver Canucks have named Manny Malhotra as head coach. The NHL team made the announcement Monday night with general manager Ryan Johnson saying in a statement that he knows Malhotra is a good teacher. The pair worked together with the AHL's Abbotsford Canucks. And make it 3-for-3 for the visiting team in the American Hockey League's Eastern Conference Final. Billy Koivunen's goal at 7 minutes and 48 seconds of the third period snapped a 2-2 tie, and the visiting Wilkes-Barre Scranton Penguins beat the Toronto Marlies 5-3 on Monday. The Pens trail the best-of-seven series 2-1. 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
0: Degrees, mostly clear here in downtown Whitehorse and sunny. 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Today, sunny skies with a high of 24. Tonight, clear skies, low of 7. And tomorrow, sunny with a mix of sun and cloud rolling in by the afternoon and a high near 25. Taking a look across the territory and beyond at your current conditions right now. In Old Crow, it's 11. Dawson, cloudy and 6. Mayo, cloudy and 7. Farrow, cloudy and 5. CarMax, 1. Beaver Creek, 5. Burwash, cloudy and 2. Haynes Junction, 3. Teslin, sunny and 5. Watson Lake, sunny and 6. Inuvik, sunny and 14. And at the Whitehorse Airport, it is cloudy and 4. Coming up next, it's Preston Pablo on the Morning Brew.
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CKRW 96.1, The Rush. Your birthday greetings coming up here right now, though. A little bit of Coldplay. A sky full of stars, Macklin Link. Oh, look! It's the Big Dipper. 96.1, The Rush.

0: CKRW, The Rush. That was Coldplay with a star or a sky full of stars. Time to celebrate.
1: I hope you're hungry.
0: Birthday greetings on the Morning Brew, brought to you by Dairy Queen, 867-471-0130. And you can sound just like this.
2: Good morning. I would like to wish Bunny Palomar a very happy birthday for today, and that's from her friend Donna. Hope you have a great day, Bunny.
0: All right, moving along with birthdays here. That number again, you can always leave a message at 867-471-0130. Some birthdays in the celebrity world of things. Mac Tack,
3: right.
0: Turning 38 years old today. Awkwafina, who you might know from Crazy Rich Asians or from the Jumanji movies. Turning 48 years old today. Justin Long, and depending on your age, nice, and whatnot, you either know him from the iMac commercials or you know him from a bunch of other stuff. But
3: he was an iMac
0: commercial? You know, he was like, his start was in Mac and commercials. Like, I'm a Mac, I'm a PC, right? Oh. And he was always the Mac, who was like the cool hip kid. And right, then the PC was played by a guy with glasses. Right? So it was a whole thing back in the aughts.
3: Gotcha.
0: Yeah, we'll show you later.
3: Sure.
0: Zachary Quinto turning 49 years old today. And one of the funniest guys on TV, especially on Whose Line Is It Anyways, Wayne Brady turning 54 years old today.
3: Right.
0: Andy Cohen turning 58. Dana Carvey, SNL alum, Garth and Wayne's World. I'd like to get by now, please. Turning 71 years nice old. And Beaver Cleaver from Leave It to Beaver, Jerry Mathers, 78 years young today. So there wow, you go. 867-471-0130. Get your birthday greetings in. Frank Walker, Nick Smith are next on the Morning Brew.
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0: 96.1 The Rush. Hanging out with Patrick Viss in the Morning Brew. 7:50 right now. We're sitting at 5 degrees. Sunny downtown Whitehorse. Your time and temperature brought to you by Murdoch's on Main. For a Yukon gift, it's Murdoch's on Main Street. And they're also bringing you that Klondike question of the day. And Mac,
1: yeah,
0: here's one I want to know.
1: Okay.
0: What two apps do you use on your phone most often?
1: The two most used apps?
0: Yes. Like if you're on your phone, what are you on? Is it like Instagram?
1: Oh, easily.
0: Messenger?
1: Yeah. I'm a doom scroller.
0: Doom scroller?
1: It's a problem.
0: Yeah, it can be.
1: Yeah.
0: Yeah, like you just get in the reels and you just keep
1: like,
0: going.
1: Why am I even I keep going. Doing something else.
0: And then I realize I've been watching videos about like harbor seals for like 2 hours.
1: Yeah.
0: And I'm like, I don't know how we got here. Okay, that's fair. I'd say mine are probably like Messenger and Instagram as well.
1: Yeah,
0: I'd say, just your communication devices. 867-667-7891 is the number to call. On this list I got of like what apps people use the most,
1: right?
0: Those do come up quite a bit.
1: Of course.
0: One I didn't really think about, though, that would make a lot of sense, though, especially if you're like into, you know, what you're eating and your fitness and all that.
1: Right.
0: Food tracking apps. Came in fourth.
1: Yeah, yeah.
0: Right? So, you know, people tracking their meals, that sort of thing.
1: That makes sense.
0: Coming in third place on this list here was walking apps.
1: Okay.
0: So, like, you know, like foot trackers, you know, like, hey, I did like 25,000 steps today or what have you.
1: That makes sense.
0: And then rounding it out at the top five, and this one I did not anticipate, was ChatGPT.
1: Oh, really?
0: Yeah, yeah, the AI. So, you know, you can have like the AI who talks to you. I think that's part of that app, right? You can actually talk to it. And, you know, I don't have that on my phone.
1: Neither do I.
0: Because I feel like that would just be a bottomless pit of me just like trolling an AI. Which, as you know, AI is maybe not the best for the environment, so we'll avoid it. 867-667-7891. What two things do you use the most on your work phone? Or your phone, rather. Work? Personal?
1: Yeah.
0: Hopefully you're not doing anything too bad on work because, you know, you don't want to get your boss upset with you. Like, why do you got Amazon on this thing? And why do you have Netflix on your work phone? You know? Well, I got to catch up on stuff while I'm at the office. Coming up in a few, Cascade and Dragonette right now. It's Justin Timberlake on the Morning Brew.

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0: CKRW, The Rush. That was Cascade versus Dragonette. Fire in your new shoes. 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

0: Morning. It's 8 o'clock. I'm Macklin Lank. Right now at the White Horse Airport, it's 4 degrees and partly cloudy. Yukon Premier Currie Dixon met with Prime Minister Mark Carney last week. During brief remarks, the Prime Minister referred to Premier Dixon as a premier in a hurry, with a plan, and who's moving forward. Premier Currie Dixon says during his second trip to Ottawa to meet with Carney, they discussed shared priorities, including electricity and critical minerals.
1: We're keen to talk about our shared priorities around the development of a strong Canadian economy through the development of critical minerals and, of course, the opportunity to secure Canadian sovereignty in the North by investing in military infrastructure that the Prime Minister has made a priority. So we're very keen to see how Yukon fits in that picture and to talk about ways that we can contribute to the Prime Minister's agenda.
0: Dixon stated that the territory is keen to take on a big role in Canada's electricity strategy. The Yukon government is putting over $5 million towards the building of 87 new homes across the territory. Those new homes are split amongst 9 partner-led projects in Mayo, Haines Junction, Dawson, and Whitehorse. Of the new homes, 54 of them will be affordable homes. All of the projects are shovel-ready, except for one, which received funding for pre-development work in Dawson. The city of Whitehorse is

0: The Yukon government is putting over $5 million towards the building of 87 new homes across the territory. Those new homes are split amongst 9 partner-led projects in Mayo, Haines Junction, Dawson, and Whitehorse. Of the new homes, 54 of them will be affordable homes. All of the projects are shovel-ready, except for one, which received funding for pre-development work in Dawson. The city of Whitehorse is adding new traffic calming measures this summer to help slow down drivers in several neighborhoods. The works includes flexible bollards, speed bumps, curb The Canadian Anti-Monopoly Project says while it's difficult to replace the kind of global services big American hyperscalers can offer, the government can step in and help create competition by making it easier to switch between providers. And Dawson City's publicly owned cable TV service has officially gone off the air. They ended their operations on Sunday. Dawson City TV has been operating since 1984 and was shut down after years of declining subscriptions and rising costs. The town had previously said the service was no longer financially viable as residents increasingly moved to streaming platforms. Municipal officials had also said support was available to help subscribers transition ahead of the shutdown. That was your news to 8 o'clock. If you have a news tip, let us know. news@ckrw.com. 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
0: In sports, the Vancouver Canucks have named Manny Malhotra as head coach. The NHL team made the announcement Monday night with General Manager Ryan Johnson saying in a statement that he knows Malhotra is a good teacher. The pair worked together with the AHL's Abbotsford Canucks and won a Calder Cup championship last year. Make it 3-for-3 for the visiting team in the American Hockey League's Eastern Conference Final. Billy Koivunen's goal at 7 minutes and 48 seconds of the third period snapped a 2-2 tie, and the visiting Wilkes-Barre Scranton Penguins beat the Toronto Marlies 5-3 on Monday. The Pens trail the best-of-seven series 2-1, losing both games at home. And the visiting Detroit Tigers out-hit and out-homered the Tampa Bay Rays en route to a wild 10-9 win last night. Dylan Dingler, who went 4-for-5 at the plate with 4 RBIs, hit a two-run home run, while Kerry Carpenter, Riley Green, and Hao-Yu Lee had solo shots. Ryan Vallade had a 3-run homer for the Rays, while Junior Caminero hit a 2-run homer. 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
5: Sunny and 7 in downtown Whitehorse. 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For Dawson, Mayo, Pelly, Carmax, Faro, and Ross River. Today, sunny conditions with a high reaching 23. Tonight, clear skies, low near 6. And tomorrow, sunny with a high of 24. In Watson Lake, today, sunny, high of 23. Tonight, clear skies, low near 7. And tomorrow, sunny with a high near 24. In Whitehorse, Teslin, Atlin, Haines Junction, and the KLR. Today, sunny conditions, high near 22. Tonight, clear skies, low near 5. And tomorrow, more sunny skies and a high of 24. Taking a look across the territory and beyond at your current conditions right now. In Old Crow, it's 12, Dawson 7, Mayo 9, Faro 7, Carmack 6, Beaver Creek and Burwash both at 7, Haines Junction 6, Teslin 8, Watson Lake 8, Inuvik the hotspot 15, and at the Whitehorse Airport, it is sunny and 7. 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

0: CKRW, The Rush, Coi Leray with Players, Morning Brew, hanging out with Patrick Viss, being joined by the one, the only, Flying Ryan. What kind of bird call are you doing there, man?
1: I don't know. You've asked me that before.
0: I know. I'm trying to get you to actually pick one.
1: I don't know. I my favorite bird call is the chickadee. Do you remember the old chickadee-dee-dee-dee-dee?
0: Yeah,
1: one of
0: yeah.
1: the best bird calls ever, yeah, but that doesn't really work for radio, as you heard.
0: No, you would just sound like a chipmunk on repeat. We got game time coming up next, being brought to you by Kale's Candy Corner. Your shot for a $50 gift card at Kale's Candy.
1: Nice.
0: And all you gotta do...
1: What do you have to do?
0: ...is tell me who the artist is before they were famous. That's what we're playing today. That is next, brought to you by Kale's Candy Corner.
2: Hey, Yukon communities. Hello, Inuvik. 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
0: 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Today, we are playing Before They Were Famous.
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1: Am I ever.
0: You're dancing already,
1: dancing.
0: Buddy. Here you go. Before they were famous.

0: I need your guesses. Who was that before?
1: Wow.
0: They were famous. 867-667-7891. Toll free, 1-800-661-0530. Any guesses there, Rye?
1: I got it.
0: Okay.
1: That's Chris Cornell.
2: Game over, man. Game over.
1: Okay.
0: Not quite the growl of Chris Cornell, I'm afraid. Soundgarden, that was not. You can call, you can text with your guesses as to who it is. Getting some rolling into the text line here. We got Madonna.
1: Okay.
0: It's not Madonna. We got Stephanie Germanotta, also known as Lady Gaga.
1: Stephanie Germanotta, yeah.
0: It's not her either. Who could it be now? Your artist today sounds like this.

0: I got it this time.
1: Okay, Ryan.
0: Is it Billy Corgan?
2: Oh, say it!
1: It's not Billy Corgan of the Smashing Pumpkins, man. All right, let's see if the phone line's getting it today. 96.1 The Rush.
3: Is it Michael Jackson?
1: Ooh, MJ. Oh, it's not MJ, but thanks for calling.
0: I was thinking, to be more serious for a minute, I did think a little Bruno Mars, possibly. So I like the Michael Jackson
1: 96.1 The Rush. What's your guess?
4: My guess is Beyonce.
1: Oh, Beyonce. That's another great guess. Close. Not who we're looking for, though. 96.1 The Rush.
3: Is it Mariah Carey?
2: All I do is win, win, win, no matter what.
1: Who's this?
3: It's Jenny.
1: Jenny, you got it. That was Mariah Carey's demo recorded when she was 17 years old.
0: Wow.
1: In 1980, I think 6 or 8. Good job.

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2: 7 degrees and mainly sunny at the Whitehorse Airport. Good morning, I'm Macklin Link with an update from the Rush News Center. The city of Whitehorse is adding new traffic calming measures this summer to help slow down drivers in several neighborhoods. The work includes flexible bollards, speed bumps, curb extensions at some crosswalks, and new markings around playground zones in areas including Porter Creek, Copper Ridge, and Crestview. Speed display signs will also be moved around the city. The city says the locations were selected based on traffic studies and concerns raised by residents. And Austin City's publicly owned cable TV service has officially gone off the air. They ended their operations on Sunday. Dawson City TV had been operating since 1984 and was shut down after years of declining subscriptions and rising costs. The town had previously said the service was no longer financially viable as residents increasingly moved to streaming platforms. Municipal officials had also said support was available to help subscribers transition ahead of the shutdown. If you spot news, let us know. News@ckrw.com. 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
2: In sports, the Vancouver Canucks have named Manny Malhotra.

as head coach. The NHL team made the announcement Monday night with general manager Ryan Johnson saying in a statement that he knows Malhotra is a good teacher. The pair worked together with the AHL's Abbotsford Canucks. And make it 3-for-3 for the visiting team in the American Hockey League's Eastern Conference Final. Billy Koivunen's goal at 7 minutes and 48 seconds of the third period snapped a 2-2 tie, and the visiting Wilkes-Barre Scranton Penguins beat the Toronto Marlies 5-3 on Monday. The Pens trail the best-of-seven series 2-1. Patrick has your rush weather next, brought to you by the Yukon Inn.

0: and 7 in downtown Whitehorse. 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Today in Whitehorse, you can expect sunny skies with a high of 24. Tonight, clear skies, a low of 7. And tomorrow, sunny with a mix of sun and cloud by the afternoon and a high of 25. Taking a look across the territory and beyond at your current conditions right now. In Old Crow, it's 12. Dawson City, cloudy in 7. Mayo, cloudy in 9. Faro, cloudy in 7. Carmack, 6. Beaver Creek, 7. Burwash, 7. Haynes Junction at 6. Teslin, sunny in 8. Watson Lake, sunny in 8. Inuvik, partly cloudy in 15. And at the Whitehorse Airport, it is sunny and 7. Takis is next and Jamie Frein on the Morning Brew.
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0: 96.1 The Rush. It's the Morning Brew. That was Teddy Swims, Tones and I, and David Guetta with Gone, Gone, Gone. 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
0: 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Here we go.
2: Hello?
3: Let's go out.
2: Okay, hold on. I'm on the other line with Gretchen.
3: Ew, don't invite Gretchen. She's driving me nuts.
2: Hold on.
3: Okay, hurry up.
2: It's Regina. She wants to hang out with me tonight, but she told me not to tell you.
3: Do not hang out with her.
2: Why?
3: You don't want me to tell you.
2: Ugh, you can tell me. Hold on. Oh my God, she is so annoying.
3: Who is?
2: Who's this?
3: Gretchen.
2: Right, hold on. Oh my God, she's so annoying.
3: I know, just get rid of her.
2: Okay, what is it?
3: Regina says everyone hates you because you're such a meanie.
2: She said that?

0: didn't hear it from me.
1: I can't go out with you. I'm sick.
0: Boo, you suck.
2: Okay. I think this one might be guessed this week. Let's see how it goes. 96.1 The Rush.
3: Mean Girls.
2: It is Mean Girls. Who do I got on the line?
3: Chris Jansen.
2: Chris, buddy, good job. You got yourself the Domino's gift card. Just stick around. You know the drill.
3: Fetch.
2: Excellent. Fetch. Stop trying to make Fetch work, Chris. Jeez. All right. Coming up next, we got Somber on the Morning Brew.
4: Patrick Fist, 6 till 10 a.m. on the Morning Brew. If you want to bring him a coffee, just one cream, please.
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0: 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Sun's shining here in downtown Whitehorse, 7 degrees. And apparently your ability about how many push-ups you can do reveals a lot about your heart health. This was a 10-year study of 1,100 firefighters found that men who could compete 40 or more push-ups had a 96% lower rate of serious cardiovascular problems than those who could do fewer than 10. They found out that push-up capacity was an even stronger predictor of future heart issues than some treadmill fitness tests. Now, while the push-ups themselves aren't necessarily the reason, they do appear to be a good indicator of overall fitness, which makes sense. Like, if you've ever done a push-up, like, a proper push-up is a good indicator of, like, your core strength and all of that. And other health-important things, too. So, apparently, if we're predicting by push-ups is how healthy you are, the good news, push-ups predict heart health. The bad news, I predict zero push-ups for this man. Coming up next, it's your Hikes and Bikes Report, another great way to get out and about and get some fitness in your life with Bobby Ferris on The Morning Brew.
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0: 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That was Demi Lovato with Confident. Next, it is your news from the Canadian Press, brought to you by your local Whitehorse McDonald's.
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2: Now this update from the Canadian Press. Canada has sent a letter to the United States and Mexico recommending that the three countries renew the Continental Trade Pact. The letter from Canada-U.S. Trade Minister Dominic LeBlanc is required as part of the mandatory review of the Canada-U.S.-Mexico Agreement on Trade, known as CUSMA. Prime Minister Mark Carney says his government's plan to boost the economy is settling in as work continues on major projects and expanding non-U.S. trade. These are the Prime Minister's first public comments about the state of the economy after Statistics Canada reported two consecutive quarters of economic decline. A spokesperson for Immigration Minister Lena Diab says expedited visa processing for 37 Gazan students and their families stranded in a third country is underway. And U.S. Secretary of State Marco Rubio is appearing for back-to-back hearings on Capitol Hill for the first time since the Iran war began. Rubio expected to face a litany of questions about the Trump administration's fragile or stalling diplomatic efforts around the world. From the Canadian Press, I'm Don Mitchell.
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4: In sports, in the NHL, the Carolina Hurricanes and the Vegas Golden Knights open the best of seven Stanley Cup final series tonight in Raleigh, North Carolina. The Hurricanes eliminated the Montreal Canadiens in five games in the Eastern Conference final, while the Golden Knights swept the President's Trophy winning Colorado Avalanche. A couple of coaching announcements were made in Vancouver last night. The Vancouver Canucks promoted Manny Malhotra to head coach of the NHL team after his superb work with the AHL's Abbotsford Canucks, who won their Calder Cup last season. And the Vancouver Golden Eyes announced the firing of coach Brian Idolsky yesterday after their inaugural PWHL season. The Toronto Blue Jays open a three-game set in Atlanta tonight against the NL East leading Atlanta Braves. Team Canada defeated Uzbekistan 2-0 in a men's international soccer friendly at Commonwealth Stadium in Edmonton last night. From the Canadian Press, I'm Karen Rebo.
0: Sunny and 7 in downtown Whitehorse. 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
2: It is 7 degrees and sunny in downtown Whitehorse. 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For Dawson, Mayo, Pelly, CarMax, Faro, and Ross River. Today, sunny conditions across most of the region by lunchtime, high of 23. Tonight, clear skies, low near 6. And tomorrow, sunny with a high near 24. In Watson Lake, today's sunny conditions, high of 23. Tonight, clear skies, low near 7. And tomorrow, sunny with a high of 24. In Whitehorse, Teslin, Atlin, Haines Junction, and the KLR, today sunny conditions by noon, high of 22. Tonight, clear skies, low near 5. And tomorrow, another beautiful day, sunny with a high near 24. Taking a look across the territory and beyond at your current conditions right now. In Old Crow, it's 12. Dawson City, cloudy and 8. Mayo, 12. Faro, 11. CarMax, 9. Beaver Creek, cloudy and 11. Burwash, sunny and 9, as is Haines Junction. Teslin, sunny and 10, same as Watson Lake. They're also sunny and 10. Anuvik, what's going on over there? Sunny and 17. And here in Whitehorse, it is 10 degrees and sunny. Coming up in just a little while, we will get into your road report. I also got Madonna on the way, Charlotte Cardin as well. 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

levitating. This hour of the Morning Brew is brought to you by Triple J's, Yukon's oldest pro tattoo and piercing studio. Expert piercers, resident and guest tattoo artists. For a rad new look, it's Triple J's. 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

0: CKRW 96.1 The Rush. That was Charlotte Carden, The Way We Touch on the Morning Brew. Sitting at 916 right now and a beautiful day out there. 10 degrees in downtown Whitehorse. Sun's shining. Do you know anyone named Bubba? Well, if you do, today's a big day. It is Bubba Day, honoring those formerly named Bubba. I'm betting most of them, like the Bubbas I know, live out in the sticks somewhere. Now, apparently, Bubba is a term of endearment formed from the word brother, and is sometimes used to indicate that someone is like a little brother. And I Googled it. Famous Bubbas. I was curious, like, what Bubbas are famous in the world? Well, here's what came up on Google. President Bill Bubba Clinton. I've never heard anyone call Bill Clinton Bubba. Charles Bubba Smith from Police Academy. And the golfer, Bubba Watson Jr. So there you go, some famous Bubbas. And if you got a Bubba in your life, wish them a happy day. Oh, and it's also I Love My Dentist Day as well. So if you want to give a salute to the people who can handle the tooth, you can do that too. Coming up next, it's Madonna on the Morning Brew.
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0: 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If you're hitting the roads, travel safely, slow down, and stay prepared for those wet and rough spots. Cyclists are taking advantage of the warmer conditions, so be aware of your surroundings. Look out for cyclists, pedestrians, and wildlife. You can file the Wildlife Collision Hotspots, 511yukon.ca. City is completing asphalt overlay on 4th Avenue between Ogilvie Street and 2nd Ave as part of ongoing road maintenance. Work is going on throughout the month of June. Expect some traffic disruptions, including single lane closures and reduced speeds. You'll see flaggers and traffic control personnel on site. Other advisories while you're out and about. Traffic hazard, Highway 1, both directions, roadway marker 1324. Traffic hazard, Highway 4, roadway marker 350. You also got a washout on the Silver Trail, both directions, roadway marker.

0: 82 to 84, so you got some rough road sections there and one lane of travel. Traffic hazard, Highway 6 northbound near roadway marker 36. Got a sinkhole in the lane there. Traffic hazard, Highway 2, both directions, roadway marker 600 to 602. And traffic hazard, Alaska Highway, both directions, kilometer 1649 to 1651. Construction's active across the territory. Look out for signs. Reduce your speed. Follow pilot vehicles. Please slow down. Real people are working out there. Bridge maintenance operations on Frenchman Lake Road, both directions, Kelly Creek Bridge. Be prepared for that. Road maintenance operations, Highway 6, both directions, roadway marker 36 to 44. And you got bridge maintenance operations on Highway 2 at kilometer 384, lanes alternating there. Road construction, Highway 2, equipment and people at roadway marker 250. And you got more work on 2 in a couple spots at roadway marker 224 to 230. And construction on Highway 2, roadway markers 414 to 432. The Top of the World Highway border crossing is open. The Pelly Barge is still closed, as is Cannell Road. However, George Black Ferry has officially reopened. And for the latest information on ferry service and road conditions, you can call 511 or go to 511yukon.ca. 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
1: It's The Morning Brew with Patrick Viss. You know, the guy who wants people to call him Tricky. I got an idea. Let's just stick with good old-fashioned Patrick.

0: 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Hanging out on the Morning Brew with the one, the only Fly Ryan. Fly.
1: Yes, let me tell you, brother, I'm here.
0: Oh, apparently you were really inspired by that UConn Rumble a couple weeks back, man.
2: Yeah, that was a good time.
0: That was an eye-opener for you. Ryan's like, you know, I was always going for a career in radio, yes. But never thought I could hit a man with a steel chair and get paid for it.
2: And you did introduce me to Rendezvous this year, thanks to you. I was rowdy, rowdy Ryan, so I feel like a little rowdy Ryan.
0: No, you see, if you're, I can't do a, I don't, okay, you know,
2: yes, great
0: I don't
2: folks.
0: Know my wrestling impersonations that well. But if you were Rowdy Ryan, you'd be Rowdy Roddy Piper.
2: Yes.
0: You know, and he was more like high-pitched nasally.
2: Yes.
0: Right, you know? You'd always be talking smack about Hulk Hogan and various things. He used a coconut to bop a guy in the head with once.
2: Of course he did.
0: You know?
2: It wasn't Keith Richards, was it? No, he fell out of a coconut tree.
0: He fell out of a tree. And if we're going on a streak of talking about Keith Richards getting hit by things, one time he got punched in the face by Chuck Berry.
2: Yes, I remember this story.
0: Because he touched Chuck Berry's guitar.
2: Don't touch Chuck Berry's guitar.
0: And then Keith Richards was like, well, that was the greatest hit Chuck Berry ever wrote. So there you go.
2: We talked about that on the Rock and Roll House Party months back. You taught me that information. And you just reminded me of that. Imagine though, weren't they buddies after the fact? Chuck Berry was a professional enough guy. Here, listen, I slugged you in the face. I guess I'll be nice to you for the next 24 hours.
0: Yeah, I guess we'll do a show together. Tonight, the Blue Jays.
2: Oh, yes.
0: They're playing the Braves. Always a good set to see the Braves and Jays. Kind of World Series rivalry.
2: Alex Anthopoulos coming to town. Wait, are they in Atlanta or are they in Toronto?
0: They are playing in Atlanta.
2: In Atlanta. Either way, Alex Anthopoulos to play against his old team where he made his hay in
0: Still
2: Toronto.
0: Have a lot of love for Alex Anthopoulos.
2: Oh, goodness. Yeah, so. He was responsible for the Jays team that got me really for sure into baseball.
0: Back into ball. Yeah. So that's tonight going on. Should be a fun time.
2: And don't forget the Braves are like the hottest team in baseball.
0: They are too, except they don't really play in Atlanta. They play like three subdivisions over. Next, it's Alicia Moffitt on the Morning Brew.
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Did you know that Pink's real name is Alicia Moore? And that our full name is CKRW 96.1 FM? Well, you do now. We're also today's best music. 96.1, The Rush.

That is Lady Gaga bringing us here into the 10 o'clock hour on your midday grind on a Tuesday morning. Ryan Peugeot with you here on CKRW 96.1. The Rush, mainly sunny, 10 degrees at the Whitehorse Airport. Of course, I got more local weather coming up right away. But first, let's hit a quick 1 minute Canadian Press News update next.

0: Now this update from the Canadian press. Prime Minister Mark Carney has defended his government's economic policies in a brief statement before joining a weekly cabinet meeting in Ottawa today. The PM says they're in the process of laying the foundation for a more independent and resilient economy, and subsequent data will be uneven and show weakness as plans take shape. While official trade talks between Ottawa and Washington have yet to begin, Canada has sent a letter to the U.S. and Mexico calling for a renewal of the Continental Trade Agreement. Health officials in British Columbia say invasive mosquitoes and a virus that can cause brain swelling in humans has been detected in the Sea to Sky region north of Vancouver. The discovery comes amid an investigation triggered by a cluster of childhood encephalitis cases between Squamish and Pemberton, reported in August 2024. And Vancouver area home sales slipped roughly 3.5% in May as the condo market lagged. From the Canadian Press, I'm Don Mitchell.
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2: 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Skills Yukon is sending a huge congratulations to all the competitors in the Territorial Skills Competition. 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
1: Dawson, Mayo, Pelly, Carmax, Faro, and Ross River today. Sunny with a high near 23. Tonight, clear and a low near 6 degrees. And tomorrow, sunny with a high near 24. For Watson Lake today, sunny with a high near 23. Tonight, clear and a low of 7 degrees. And tomorrow, sunny with a high near 24. For Whitehorse, Teslin, Atlin, Haines Junction, and the KLR today, sunny with a high near 22. Tonight, clear and a low near 5 degrees. And tomorrow, sunny with a high near 24. Taking a quick look across the territory at current conditions, Old Crow is 12 degrees. Dawson is the cold spot, cloudy and 8 degrees. Partly cloudy and 12 in Mayo. Faro is mostly cloudy and 10 degrees. 9 degrees in Carmax. Mostly cloudy and 11 in Beaver Creek. Burwash is partly cloudy and 9 degrees. Also 9 degrees in Haines Junction. Mainly sunny and 10 in Teslin and in Watson Lake. Inuvik is mainly sunny and the warm spot, 17 degrees there. And back here at the Whitehorse Airport, mainly sunny and 10 degrees. Today, it's Avicii waking us up on the midday grind. 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

Sabrina Carpenter on 96.1 The Rush. That was Espresso for your midday grind. It is just after 10:15 a.m. on the clock. Hanging out here with your buddy old pal Ryan Peugeot. And your 10 o'clock hour of midday music is brought to you by Meadow Lakes Golf Club. Off the Alaska Highway in the Meadows along the Yukon River, you will find this medium-length 9-hole par 36 golf course offering both advanced and beginner golfers the most enjoyable golfing experience that the Yukon has to offer. You will never tire of the challenge of the course, the breathtaking views, and

0: 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I got the beaches with Blame Brett on the way next on 96.1 The Rush.
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When I was in the third grade, I thought that I was gay, cause I could draw, my uncle was, and I kept my room straight. I told my mom, tears rushing down my face, she's like, Ben, you've loved girls since before pre-K. Tripping. Yeah, I guess she had a point, didn't she? Bunch of stereotypes all in my head. I remember doing the math, like, yeah, I'm good at Little League. A preconceived idea of what it all meant. But those that like the same sex have the characteristics. The right-wing conservatives think it's a decision. And you can be cured with some treatment and religion.

0: CKRW 96.1 The Rush, making our way through the 10 o'clock hour on this Tuesday morning on the Midday Grind. Ryan Peugeot hanging with you here just after 10:30 a.m. on the clock. It is mainly sunny and now 14 degrees at the White Horse Airport, and that time and temperature is brought to you by Berto's Cafe. Kickstart your midday with a delicious special from Burnt Toast. 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Today's Tuesday star of the day is a crispy chicken buffalo burger. A perfectly crispy chicken breast tossed in their signature buffalo sauce, topped with house-made coleslaw, crisp pickles, fresh lettuce. 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Stick around because you'll have another chance to win a $10 gift card to Big Bear Eatery and Tap House. Your Wheel of Wonder question is coming up shortly. First, it's Love You More, Felix Cartel and Daya. That's on the way next on CKRW 96.1. The Rush.
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Hi, I know you were listening to a great set of today's best music. Just thought I'd tell you, it's on 96.1 The Rush. 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

0: 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Hanging out here on the Midday Grind just after 10:45 a.m. on the clock, which means it's time now for your Big Bear Eatery and Tap House Wheel of Wonder question. Yes, that's right. It's time to spin the wheel.
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0: 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Your Wheel of Wonder question today. From the category of movies and TV. Which famous Canadian actor was the first person to ever be paid $20 million for a single movie? 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Those are the numbers you need to call. If you are the first person through with the correct answer, you are the winner of today's $10 gift card to Big Bear Eatery and Tap House. More tunes on the way. It's Kreisha Turner with Don't Call Me Baby. I will have your correct answer when we return in the 11 o'clock hour on 96.1 The Rush.
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0: Alex Sampson with Pretty Baby on 96.1 The Rush, bringing us here into the 11 o'clock hour this morning on the Midday Grind. Ryan Peugeot with you here, and I did have a correct answer to the Wheel of Wonder question in the previous hour. I asked you which famous Canadian actor was the first person ever to be paid $20 million for a single movie. That was Jim Carrey for the movie The Cable Guy in 1996. Congratulations to Trish. She got through with the correct answer right away. We did have a few other answers, and Karina Watson also getting through with Jim Carrey. Trish is your winner today, the winner of the $10 gift card to Big Bear Eatery and Tap House. Don't forget, more fun and games are on the way, though. At around 11:35, we've got our Tuesday qualifier for the Lonely Lyric, so stay tuned for that. It is mainly sunny and 14 degrees at the Whitehorse Airport. I do have more local weather coming up shortly, but it's time now for your 11 o'clock Canadian Press News Update. Next.
1: Now this update from the Canadian Press. Canada's artificial intelligence minister says the federal government's new policy on AI will emphasize trust. Evan Solomon added that the strategy will emphasize empowering workers and the government to protect Canadians' privacy, data, and children. Prime Minister Mark Carney says separate issues with Canada and Mexico are one reason the U.S. has split conversations around the Continental Trade Pact into two. Official CUSMA trade talks between Ottawa and Washington have yet to begin, but the United States and Mexico have already started their negotiations. Meanwhile, the Prime Minister pointed to positive signs in the latest Statistics Canada economic report, despite data showing Canada's economy has shrunk for two consecutive quarters. In his first public comments on the state of the economy since the report, he said the government's plan to build up the economy is settling in. And the Quebec Coroner's Office says a child has died after being seriously injured over the weekend when an inflatable bouncy castle was violently lifted into the air by strong winds. From the Canadian Press, I'm Don Mitchell.
0: 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For Dawson, Mayo, Pelly, Carmax, Faro, and Ross River today, sunny with a high near 23. Tonight, clear and a low near 6 degrees. And tomorrow, sunny with a high near 24. For Watson Lake today, sunny with a high near 23. Tonight, clear and a low of 7 degrees. And tomorrow, sunny with a high near 24. For Whitehorse, Teslin, Atlin, Haines Junction, and the KLR today, sunny with a high near 22. Tonight, clear and a low near 5 degrees. And tomorrow, sunny with a high near 24. Taking a fresh look across the territory at current conditions, Old Crow is 12 degrees, cloudy and 9 in Dawson. That is the cold spot. Mayo is 14 degrees, mostly cloudy and 13 in Faro and in Beaver Creek. Carmax is also 13 degrees, partly cloudy and 10 degrees in Burwash. Haines Junction, 12 degrees there, mainly sunny and 13 in Teslin. Watson Lake is mainly sunny and 14 degrees. Inuvik is the warm spot, mainly sunny and 19. And back here at the Whitehorse Airport, mainly sunny and 14 degrees. It's Ray on a desperate search. It's Where Is My Husband? Coming up next on the Midday Grind.

0: 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Hanging out here on the Midday Grind with your pal Ryan Peugeot. It's just after 11:15 a.m. on the clock, and this hour of midday music is brought to you by Compadre's Burritos. Rolling the best tacos and burritos in the Yukon since 2007, with ingredients all made in-house from the guac to the salsa, even the hot sauce. 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More tunes on the way. Macklin's got your Rush news coming up at 11:30, but right now it's your Mobility Minute, brought to you by Physio Plus.
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0: Slowly making our way through the 11 o'clock hour here on the Midday Grind on CKRW 96.1 The Rush. 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
2: Good morning, I'm Macklin Link with an update from the Rush News Center. The city of Whitehorse is adding new traffic calming measures this summer to help slow down drivers in several neighborhoods. The work includes flexible bollards, speed bumps, curb extensions at some crosswalks, and new markings around playground zones in areas including Porter Creek, Copper Ridge, and Crestview. Speed display signs will also be moved around the city. The city says the locations were selected based on traffic studies and concerns raised by residents. And Austin City's publicly owned cable TV service has officially gone off the air. They ended their operations on Sunday. Austin City TV has been operating since 1984 and was shut down after years of declining subscriptions and rising costs. The town had previously said the service was no longer financially viable as residents increasingly moved to streaming platforms. Municipal officials had also said support was available to help subscribers transition ahead of the shutdown. For local news anytime, you can go to our website, ckrw.com. 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
0: Your 11:30 Whitehorse weather update is next. Today's sunny with a high of 24. Tonight, clear and a low of 7 degrees. And tomorrow, sunny, becoming a mix of sun and cloud late in the afternoon and a high of 25. Your lonely lyric is just around the corner, but first it's Virginia to Vegas with Million Ways on 96.1, The Rush.
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1: 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The voice of the Yukon since 69, rolling with Ryan on the Midday Grind. And it's time to qualify. It's time to find the next name into that weekly draw. It's the Lonely Lyric.

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1: Ah, yes, The Lonely Lyric, where I give you a lyrical portion of a song. You call me or you text me, name the song, name the artist associated with the lyric. The number to call is 867-667-7891 or toll free in the communities at 1-800-661-0530 if you know the answer to the following. I'm beginning to think I'm wasting time. I don't understand the things I do. The world outside looks so unkind. I'm counting on you to carry me through. Once again, that number to call is 867-667-7891 or toll free in the communities at 1-800-661-0530 if you know the answer to that lyrical passage. Before we get to that correct answer, more of the Yukon's favorites are on the way on 96.1 The Rush.

0: That is Dobby Gray with Drift Away. That was your lonely lyric for Tuesday. Today's qualifier is John, the first person that got through with that correct answer. Once again, Dobby Gray with Drift Away. John, I have added you to Tuesday's qualifier, so make sure you are listening on Monday. We're going to spin that wheel before the lonely lyric, and we'll find out who is taking home that $50 Ricky's All Day Grill gift card. 12 p.m. just around the corner here on the Midday Grind. Woodcutter's Blanket are open 3 to late daily and 6 days a week. That is Tuesday to Sunday. Check them out for delicious food and innovative craft beers made from only the finest ingredients right underneath those iconic two moose on the corner of 2nd and Strickland. And would you look at that? Your next song up is Drift Away by Dobby Gray right here on 96.1 The Rush.
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0: that legally we're CKRW, broadcasting at 96.1 on the FM dial, out of Whitehorse, Yukon?
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0: That is Sloan with the good at everyone right here on 96.1 The Rush to bring us into the noon hour on the Midday Grind. Ryan Peugeot hanging with you here. Mainly sunny and 18 degrees now at the White Horse Airport. I've got your local artist spotlight and your Yukon Nugget both coming up in this hour. And a ton of faves the Yukon craves. More local weather on the way shortly, but right now it's time for your 12 p.m. Rush News. Next.
1: Good afternoon. I'm Macklin Link with Rush News to 12 o'clock. Yukon Premier Curry Dixon met with Prime Minister Mark Carney last week. During brief remarks, the Prime Minister referred to Premier Dixon as a premier in a hurry, with a plan, and who's moving forward. Premier Curry Dixon says during his second trip to Ottawa to meet with Carney, they discussed shared priorities, including electricity and critical minerals.
2: We're keen to talk about our shared priorities around the development of a strong Canadian economy through the development of critical minerals, and of course, the opportunity to secure Canadian sovereignty in the North by investing in military infrastructure that the Prime Minister has made a priority. So we're very keen to see how Yukon fits in that picture and to talk about ways that we can contribute to the Prime Minister's agenda.
1: Dixon stated that the territory is keen to take on a big role in Canada's electricity strategy. The Yukon government is putting over $5 million towards the building of 87 new homes across the territory. Those new homes are split amongst nine partner-led projects in Mayo, Haines Junction, Dawson, and Whitehorse. Of the new homes, 54 of them will be affordable homes. All of the projects are shovel-ready except for one, which received funding for pre-development work in Dawson. The city of Whitehorse is adding new traffic calming measures this summer to help slow down drivers in several neighborhoods. The work includes flexible bollards, speed bumps, curb extensions at some crosswalks, and new markings around playground zones in areas including Porter Creek, Copper Ridge, and Crestview. Speed display signs will also be moved around the city. The city says the locations were selected based on traffic studies and concerns raised by residents. ATCO Electric Yukon says weekend power outages in Whitehorse were caused by squirrels. The provider says the squirrels got into a substation and came into contact with, quote, energized components. The utility says safety systems shut things down automatically to prevent further damage. Power has since been restored after outages hit Riverdale and part of downtown Whitehorse. In national news, Prime Minister Mark Carney says combating anti-Semitism in Canada starts with an admission that the country is failing Jewish Canadians. Speaking at a Toronto synagogue yesterday, Carney listed off a number of tasks assigned to the new Advisory Council on Rights, Equality, and Inclusion that was announced last February. Noah Shack is the CEO of the Center for Israel and Jewish Affairs and says the Prime Minister is cognizant of a widespread issue.
3: His address was directed at all Canadians because this is not just a problem impacting my community. It's fundamentally tearing our society apart and threatening all of our

0: safety.
1: Statistics Canada reported in March a 169% increase in hate crimes between 2018 and 2024. Hate crimes involving anti-Semitism nearly tripled in 24 to 920 reported incidents. A new report says three big U.S. tech companies control the vast majority of Canada's publicly available cloud infrastructure. Canadian Press reporter Lisa Laporte has more.
2: The Canadian Anti-Monopoly Project says Amazon, Microsoft, and Google hold 85% of public cloud market share in Canada. The report lands as the federal government prepares to release its AI strategy this week. It's expected to include building a foundation for Canadian sovereign AI as one of its six pillars.
1: The Canadian Anti-Monopoly Project says while it's difficult to replace the kind of global services big American hyperscalers can offer, the government can step in and help create competition by making it easier to switch between providers. Dawson City's publicly owned cable TV service has officially gone off the air. They ended their operations on Sunday. Dawson City TV had been operating since 1984 and was shut down after years of declining subscriptions and rising costs. The town had previously said the service was no longer financially viable as residents increasingly moved to streaming platforms. Municipal officials had also said support was available to help subscribers transition ahead of the shutdown. That was your news to 12 o'clock. For local news anytime, you can go to our website, ckrw.com. 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
1: In sports, Game 1 of the Stanley Cup Final goes tonight as the Carolina Hurricanes play host to the Vegas Golden Knights. Carolina has gone 12-1 in the postseason in its first return to the final since winning in 2006. Meanwhile, Vegas swept the President's Trophy winning Colorado Avalanche to play in its third Cup Final in 9 years of existence. The Toronto Blue Jays are back in action tonight in Atlanta to take on the MLB leading Braves in the opener of a three-game series. Toronto comes in looking to snap a two-game skid. Kevin Gausman is set to start for the Jays, while the Braves counter with Bryce Elder. And Canada's Gabriela Dabrowski and Brazil's Luisa Stefani defeated Germany's Laura Siegmund and Russia's Vera Zvonareva 6-4, 7-5 in quarterfinal play at the French Open. Dabrowski, from Ottawa, and Stefani needed 1 hour, 52 minutes to complete the victory. Ryan has your Rush weather next.
4: 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For Dawson, Mayo, Pelly, Carmax, Faro, and Ross River today, sunny with a high near 23. Tonight, clear and a low near 6 degrees. And tomorrow, sunny with a high near 24. For Watson Lake today, sunny with a high near 23. Tonight, clear and a low of 7 degrees. And tomorrow, sunny with a high near 24. For Whitehorse, Teslin, Atlin, Haines Junction, and the KLR today, sunny with a high near 22. Tonight, clear and a low near 5 degrees, and tomorrow, sunny with a high near 24. Taking a quick look across the territory at current conditions, Old Crow is 15 degrees, cloudy and 10 in Dawson. That is the cold spot. Mostly cloudy and 16 in Mayo and in Faro. Also 16 degrees in Carmax. Beaver Creek, mostly cloudy and 14. Partly cloudy and 13 in Burwash. Haines Junction is 15 degrees, mainly sunny and 16 in Teslin. Watson Lake, mainly sunny and 18 degrees. Inuvik is still the warm spot, partly cloudy and 20 there. And back here at the Whitehorse Airport, mainly sunny and 18 degrees. It's Bruno Mars kicking things off in this hour with Just the Way You Are, CKRW 96.1. The Rush.

CKRW 96.1, The Rush, the Killers, Mr. Brightside, Ryan Pigeot hanging with you here on the Midday Grind on a beautiful Tuesday afternoon. It is just after 12:15 p.m. on the clock, and wildfire crews have made progress reducing Whitehorse wildfire risk through prescribed burning. Wildland Fire Management plans to continue to use favorable weather conditions to reduce wildfire risk through prescribed burning in the following places: trails south of Porter Creek, Mount Sema Road, Booth Road, and Whitehorse South Fuel Break. Crews will also burn piles of debris at a site between Hamilton Boulevard and

0: Plain Lake Road that could cause visible smoke. 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Marshmallow and Jelly Roll are on the way next. 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

0: 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Hanging out here on the Midday Grind with your pal Ryan Pigeot. The Yukon, a land of ice, gold, and legends. 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Up next, it's the official soundtrack to the Yukon's history. It's Les McLaughlin with the Yukon Nugget, on right now and brought to you by Cathway Water Resources.
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3: Back in 1924, the Amateur Athletic Union of Canada proposed a Canada-wide athletic competition. But it took more than 40 years and a big birthday party for the idea to become a reality. In 1967, the first Canada Winter Games were held in Quebec City as part of the country's centennial celebrations. The event was a bad news, good news story for Yukon participants who were clearly outclassed in almost every event. This did not sit well with sports buffs like Cal Miller, who pushed for a Pan-Northern Games. 3 years later, as the result of that poor showing in Quebec City, the Arctic Winter Games were born. But the North has come a long way in the last 40 years, and now Whitehorse, which hosted the second Arctic Games in 1972, is center stage for the 11th Canada Winter Games. A lot is riding on the big show for the North. This year's events will feature the most television coverage ever in the 40-year history of the Winter Games. The TV and radio producers will have their work cut out for them, since an estimated 3,500 athletes, coaches, and officials, supported by over 4,000 volunteers, will make my hometown the busiest it's been since the American invasion of 1942. That year, the American Army descended on the tiny town while building the Alaska Highway. While sports action is what the games are all about, nothing trumps the opening ceremonies for any big event, be it Olympics, Canada Games, or the Arctic Winter Games. I have watched many Arctic Winter Games opening ceremonies and still thrilled to the parade of athletes who, with wide-eyed determination, dream of decorations yet unwon. Some will go home with the unique games medals that bear a familiar design. The gold, silver, and bronze medals incorporate the famed Ulu, three of them actually, joined in a circle to represent Northern unity and symbolize the Pan-Northern support for these games. On the blade of each Ulu is a portrayal of official territorial symbols, the raven for the Yukon, the polar bear for the Northwest Territories, and the Canadian dog for Nunavut. How many of these treasures will be awarded to Yukoners? Hard to say. The Yukon's best showing in the medal count happened in 1991 in Charlottetown, PEI, when Team Yukon brought home an astounding 17 medals, 4 gold, 10 silver, and 3 bronze. Lucy Steele-Masson had a lot to do with the marvelous result. The cross-country skier won 3 gold medals and went on to compete in the 1992 Winter Olympics in France. Lucy got her start at the Arctic Winter Games of 1982, when she was just 12. That participation led her on the road to athletic success. Fittingly, Lucy is a member of the Yukon Sports Hall of Fame. On Saturday, March 10th, the closing ceremonies will rivet the emotions of all participants. It'll be a chance to celebrate the accomplishments of everyone involved and witness an unforgettable send-off from the Yukon. Who knows how many will return to visit or even make their homes here. But for now, let the games begin.
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KRW 96.1, The Rush, mainly sunny and 19 degrees at the White Horse Airport. It is just after 12:30 p.m. on the clock. 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I got your Yukon Artist Spotlight coming up in a minute just before the turn of the hour, but before that, it's Zara Larsson with Midnight Sun up next on 96.1, The Rush.

CKRW 96.1, The Rush, Ryan Peugeot hanging with you here on the Midday Grind. It is just after 12:45 p.m. on this Tuesday afternoon, which means it is time now for our Skills Canada Yukon Local Artist Spotlight. That is right, it's time to shine yet another spotlight on yet another local legend. Today's featured artist is Nicole Edwards. Originally from Ontario, Edwards moved to the Yukon in 1997, where she became an integral part to the local music scene. She began her music career singing and playing the guitar as part of the band The Gathering, and went on to become one of the territory's best-known musicians. Known as the Yukon's premier jazz, blues, folk rock diva, and recognized for her seamless blurring of genres while singing in English, French, and Spanish, with a voice described as equal parts grit, smoke, and confection, she shared a stage with acts like Sam Roberts Band and played at the Commodore Ballroom in Vancouver, as well as the Dawson City Music Festival. She passed away in 2021 at her home in Mount Lorne, Yukon, after a long battle with a chronic illness. The 1 o'clock

0: 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Today it's Nicole Edwards with I Still Have Something on CKRW 96.1, The Rush.
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0: That is REO Speedwagon with Can't Fight This Feeling on CKRW 96.1 The Rush. 1 p.m. on your midday grind, and Macklin Link is back. He's standing by with your 1 p.m. Rush News. 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
1: Good afternoon, I'm Macklin Link with Rush News to 1 o'clock. Yukon Premier Cree Dixon met with Prime Minister Mark Carney last week. During brief remarks, the Prime Minister referred to Premier Dixon as a premier in a hurry, with a plan, and who's moving forward. Premier Cree Dixon says during his second trip to Ottawa to meet with Carney, they discussed shared priorities, including electricity and critical minerals.
2: We're keen to talk about our shared priorities around the development of a strong Canadian economy through the development of critical minerals, and of course, the opportunity to secure Canadian sovereignty in the North by investing in military infrastructure that the Prime Minister has made a priority. So we're very keen to see how Yukon fits in that picture and to talk about ways that we can contribute to the Prime Minister's agenda.
1: Dixon stated that the territory is keen to take on a big role in Canada's electricity strategy. The city of Whitehorse is adding new traffic calming measures this summer to help slow down drivers in several neighborhoods. The work includes flexible bollards, speed bumps, curb extensions at some crosswalks, and new markings around playground zones in areas including Porter Creek, Copper Ridge, and Crestview. Speed display signs will also be moved around the city. The city says the locations were selected based on traffic studies and concerns raised by residents. The Yukon government is putting over $5 million towards the building of 87 new homes across the territory. Those new homes are split amongst 9 partner-led projects in Mayo, Haines Junction, Dawson, and Whitehorse. Of the new homes, 54 of them will be affordable homes. All of the projects are shovel-ready except for one, which received funding for pre-development work in Dawson. ATCO Electric Yukon says weekend power outages in Whitehorse were caused by squirrels. The provider says the squirrels got into a substation and came into contact with, quote, energized components. The utility says safety systems shut things down automatically to prevent further damage. Power has since been restored after outages hit Riverdale and part of downtown Whitehorse. In national news, Prime Minister Mark Carney says combating anti-Semitism in Canada starts with an admission that the country is failing Jewish Canadians. Speaking at a Toronto synagogue yesterday, Carney listed off a number of tasks assigned to the new Advisory Council on Rights, Equality, and Inclusion that was announced last February. Noah Shack is the CEO of the Center for Israel and Jewish Affairs and says the Prime Minister is cognizant of a widespread issue.
3: His address was directed at all Canadians because this is not just a problem impacting my community. It's fundamentally tearing our society apart and threatening all of our safety.
1: Statistics Canada reported in March a 169% increase in hate crimes between 2018 and 2024. Hate crimes involving anti-Semitism nearly tripled in 24 to 920 reported incidents. A new report says 3 big U.S. tech companies control the vast majority of Canada's publicly available cloud infrastructure. Canadian Press reporter Lisa Laporte has more.
4: The Canadian Anti-Monopoly Project says Amazon, Microsoft, and Google hold 85% of public cloud market share in Canada. The report lands as the federal government prepares to release its AI strategy this week. It's expected to include building a foundation for Canadian sovereign AI as one of its 6 pillars.
1: The Canadian Anti-Monopoly Project says while it's difficult to replace the kind of global services big American hyperscalers can offer, the government can step in and help create competition by making it easier to switch between providers. Dawson City's publicly owned cable TV service has officially gone off the air. They ended their operations on Sunday. Dawson City TV had been operating since 1984 and was shut down after years of declining subscriptions and rising costs. The town had previously said the service was no longer financially viable as residents increasingly moved to streaming platforms. Municipal officials had also said support was available to help subscribers transition ahead of the shutdown. And that's your news to 1 o'clock. If you spot news, let us know. News at CKRW.com. Sports is next. In sports, Game 1 of the Stanley Cup Final goes tonight as the Carolina Hurricanes play host to the Vegas Golden Knights. Carolina has gone 12-1 in the postseason in its first return to the final since winning in 2006. Meanwhile, Vegas swept the President's Trophy winning Colorado Avalanche to play in its third Cup Final in 9 years of existence. The Toronto Blue Jays are back in action tonight in Atlanta to take on the MLB-leading Braves in the opener of a 3-game series. Toronto comes in looking to snap a two-game skid. Kevin Gausman is set to start for the Jays, while the Braves counter with Bryce Elder. And Canada's Gabriela Dabrowski and Brazil's Luisa Stefani defeated Germany's Laura Siegmund and Russia's Vera Zvonareva 6-4, 7-5 in quarterfinal play at the French Open. Dabrowski from Ottawa and Stefani needed 1 hour, 52 minutes to complete the victory. Ryan has your Rush weather next.
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0: For Dawson, Mayo, Pelly, Carmax, Faro, and Ross River today, sunny with a high near 23. Tonight, clear and a low near 6 degrees. And tomorrow, sunny with a high near 24. For Watson Lake today, sunny with a high near 23. Tonight, clear and a low of 7 degrees. And tomorrow, sunny with a high near 24. For Whitehorse, Teslin, Atlin, Haines Junction, and the KLR today, sunny with a high near 22. Tonight, clear and a low near 5 degrees. And tomorrow, sunny with a high near 24. Taking a fresh look across the territory at current conditions, Old Crow is 15 degrees, mostly cloudy and 10 degrees in Dawson. That is the cold spot. Mayo is mostly cloudy and 18 degrees, partly cloudy and 18 in Faro. CarMax is 20 degrees, mostly cloudy and 15 in Beaver Creek and in Burwash. Haines Junction is 17 degrees, mainly sunny and 18 in Teslin. Watson Lake is 19 degrees. Mostly cloudy and 21, that is the warm spot in Inuvik. And back here at the Whitehorse Airport, mainly sunny and 19 degrees. I got Shania Twain, Doja Cat, and Benson Boone all on the way next on CKRW 96.1. 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

0: Benson Boone, Beautiful Things, CKRW 96.1, The Rush, Ryan Peugeot hanging with you here in the 1 p.m. hour on the Midday Grind. It is just after 1:15 p.m. on the clock. And it's that time of year again for Bike Safety 101. The city's annual bike rodeo takes place today at Shipyards Park from 3:30 until 5 p.m. This family-friendly event is a great way to build skills and confidence on your bike. Riders can test their skills on an obstacle course, spruce up their ride at the bike decorating station, and learn how to ride safely through the city and on the trails. Be sure to bring your bike and your helmet, of course. Participants under the age of 14 are also required to have a guardian with them throughout the event to participate. Learn more at whitehorse.ca/bike-rodeo. Once again, whitehorse.ca/bike-rodeo. A bike rodeo event happening today, 3:30 until 5 p.m. down at Shipyards Park. Marshmallow and Jelly Roll are on the way next with Holy Water on 96.1 The Rush.
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1: You're in the middle of another amazing set of Rush music. If the next song seems long, it's probably because the DJ had to use the bathroom. They do go to the bathroom, you know.

Dan Tylewski, knock me off my feet as we make our way through the noon hour on CKRW 96.1 The Rush. Ryan Pigeau alongside you here on the midday grind just after 1:30 p.m. on the clock. Mainly sunny and 19 degrees at the White Horse Airport, and that time and temperature is brought to you by the Kwanlin Dunn Cultural Center. Dress up and come celebrate with them. Don't miss out on the bougiest event to kick off the summer. Join them June 4th at 5 p.m. for the opening reception of My Big Bougie Beaded Earrings Exhibition. This exhibition highlights the incredible work of Yukon First Nations and Indigenous artisans living in the North, showcasing earrings as both contemporary art and cultural expression. Enjoy music, snacks, and light refreshments, a photo booth, a stunning exhibition about Northern beauty, and some special retail. Alongside their KDCC retail, which will be open late, some exclusive and limited edition pieces will be unveiled as part of the show for the bougiest of guests. There is a dress code as well, with only three requirements: sunglasses, Yukon bougie attire, and earrings. Learn more about the My Big Bougie Beaded Earrings Exhibition on the Kwanlin Dunn Cultural Center Facebook page or by visiting kwanlindunnculturalcenter.com. Two powerhouses coming together. It's Madonna and Sabrina Carpenter up next with Bring Your Love right here on CKRW 96.1. The Rush.

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0: 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Hanging out here on the Midday Grind in the 1 p.m. hour with me, your buddy, old pal, Flying Ryan Peugeot. Just after 1:45 p.m. on the clock, and summer in Whitehorse is officially here. So is a Yukon tradition. Music Yukon's Arts in the Park is back for the 30th anniversary season. 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More tunes are on the way. Hozier, Take Me to Church is up next on CKRW 96.1.
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0: little Neil Young for your Tuesday afternoon. That Southern Man bringing us here into the 2 p.m. hour on CKRW 96.1 The Rush. Ryan Peugeot with you here as usual, 2 p.m. on the nose. Mainly sunny and 20 degrees at the White Horse Airport. More local weather on the way very shortly, but it's time now for your 2 p.m. Canadian Press News Update. 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
2: Prepaid phone minutes?
1: Yup.
2: Cash?
1: Definitely. There's an ATM, and they also do check cashing.
2: A hunting license?
1: Sure thing.
2: Fishing license?
1: I think you're catching on.
2: I see what you did there.
1: You can also fax and photo at Jackpot Lotto and Smoke. And of course, Lotto and Smoke are right in the name. Come get what you're looking for at Jackpot Lotto and Smoke on the corner of 3rd Ave and Elliott.
3: Now this update from the Canadian Press. The head of the Assembly of First Nations says Alberta separation came up during her meeting today with the King at Buckingham Palace. AFN National Chief Cindy Woodhouse-Nepinak says there will be further conversations with King Charles about potential separation. RCMP are working to determine the motive for a shooting that killed a woman and seriously injured a man in a remote northern Saskatchewan community. Yesterday's shooting happened near the health center in Pelican Narrows, about 500 kilometers northeast of Saskatoon. Federal New Democrats think MPs who want to switch parties should have to face voters before crossing the floor. NDP parliamentary leader Don Davies has introduced a private member's bill. And if you have had it with heartwarming, feel-good movies, there's a film festival for you. Bleak Week celebrates the cinema of despair. More than 100 theaters are taking part this year, including venues in Montreal, Ottawa, and Vancouver. From the Canadian Press, I'm Jason White.
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0: For Dawson, Mayo, Pelly, Carmax, Faro, and Ross River today, sunny with a high near 23. Tonight, clear and a low near 6 degrees. And tomorrow, sunny with a high near 24. For Watson Lake today, sunny with a high near 23. Tonight, clear and a low of 7 degrees. And tomorrow, sunny with a high near 24. For Whitehorse, Teslin, Atlin, Haines Junction, and the KLR today, sunny with a high near 22. Tonight, clear and a low near 5 degrees. And tomorrow, sunny with a high near 24. Taking a fresh look across the territory at current conditions, Old Crow is 15 degrees, mostly cloudy and 10 in Dawson. Mostly cloudy and 18 in Mayo and in Faro. CarMax is 20 degrees. Mostly cloudy and 15 in Beaver Creek and in Burwash. Haines Junction is 17. Mainly sunny and 18 in Teslin. Watson Lake is 19 degrees. Inuvik, mostly cloudy and 21. That is still the warm spot. And back here at the White Horse Airport, mainly sunny and 19. Alex Warren, Morgan Wallen, and Lady Gaga, your three-pack on the way next on the Midday Grind.
5: Ryan, fact number 45. 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

will fade eventually. So if our time is running out, day after day, we'll make the mundane a masterpiece. Oh my, my, oh my, my love, I take one look at you, you're taking me out.

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0: Making our way through the 2 p.m. hour on this Tuesday afternoon on the Midday Grind. Ryan Peugeot hanging with you here on CKRW 96.1 The Rush. It is just after 2:30 p.m. on the clock. Mainly sunny and 19 degrees at the Whitehorse Airport. 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I got Delaney, Jane, Vance, Joy, and Olivia Rodrigo all on the way next here on 96.1 The Rush.
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That is a new one from Olivia Rodrigo, Drop Dead, right here on CKRW 96.1, The Rush. Ryan Peugeot with you here on the Midday Grind. We're in the 2 p.m. hour, just after 2:45 p.m. on the clock. And do you want a chance to win while helping Yukon families put food on the table? 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License number 3620-56-4-760. I got some Nelly Furtado, some Martin Garrix and Ed Sheeran, and your Rush Ride Home host, Faith Starr. She'll be in studio very shortly because your ride home is kicking off in about 10 minutes. I'll see you back here tomorrow, a Wednesday morning edition of the Midday Grind at 10 a.m. right here on CKRW 96.1, The Rush.

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0: One, The Rush. Hi, hello, 3 o'clock. 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
3: Good afternoon, I'm Macklin Link with Rush News to 3 o'clock. Yukon Premier Cree Dixon met with Prime Minister Mark Carney last week. During brief remarks, the Prime Minister referred to Premier Dixon as a premier in a hurry, with a plan, and who's moving forward. Premier Cree Dixon says during his second trip to Ottawa to meet with Carney, they discussed shared priorities, including electricity and critical minerals.
4: We're keen to talk about our shared priorities around the development of a strong Canadian economy through the development of critical minerals, and of course, the opportunity to secure Canadian sovereignty in the North by investing in military infrastructure that the Prime Minister has made a priority. So we're very keen to see how Yukon fits in that picture and to talk about ways that we can contribute to the Prime Minister's agenda.
3: Dixon stated that the territory is keen to take on a big role in Canada's electricity strategy. The Yukon government is putting over $5 million towards the building of 87 new homes across the territory. Those new homes are split amongst 9 partner-led projects in Mayo, Haines Junction, Dawson, and Whitehorse. Of the new homes, 54 of them will be affordable homes. All of the projects are shovel-ready except for one, which received funding for pre-development work in Dawson. ATCO Electric Yukon says weekend power outages in Whitehorse were caused by squirrels. The provider says the squirrels got into a substation and came into contact with, quote, energized components. The utility says safety systems shut things down automatically to prevent further damage. Power has since been restored after outages hit Riverdale and part of downtown Whitehorse. The city of Whitehorse is adding new traffic calming measures this summer to help slow down drivers in several neighborhoods. The work includes flexible bollards, speed bumps, curb extensions at some crosswalks, and new markings around playground zones in areas including Porter Creek, Copper Ridge, and Crestview. Speed display signs will also be moved around the city. The city says the locations were selected based on traffic studies and concerns raised by residents. In national news, Prime Minister Mark Carney says combating anti-Semitism in Canada starts with an admission that the country is failing Jewish Canadians. Speaking at a Toronto synagogue yesterday, Carney listed off a number of tasks assigned to the new Advisory Council on Rights, Equality, and Inclusion that was announced last February. Noah Shack is the CEO of the Center for Israel and Jewish Affairs and says the Prime Minister is cognizant of a widespread issue.
5: His address was directed at all Canadians because this is not just a problem impacting my community. It's fundamentally tearing our society apart and threatening all of our safety.
3: Statistics Canada reported in March a 169% increase in hate crimes between 2018 and 2024. Hate crimes involving anti-Semitism nearly tripled in 24 to 920 reported incidents. A new report says 3 big U.S. tech companies control the vast majority of Canada's publicly available cloud infrastructure. Canadian Press reporter Lisa Laporte has more.
6: The Canadian Anti-Monopoly Project says Amazon, Microsoft, and Google hold 85% of public cloud market share in Canada. The report lands as the federal government prepares to release its AI strategy this week. It's expected to include building a foundation for Canadian sovereign AI as one of its 6 pillars.
3: The Canadian Anti-Monopoly Project says while it's difficult to replace the kind of global services big American hyperscalers can offer, the government can step in and help create competition by making it easier to switch between providers. Dawson City's publicly owned cable TV service has officially gone off the air. They ended their operations on Sunday. Dawson City TV had been operating since 1984 and was shut down after years of declining subscriptions and rising costs. The town had previously said the service was no longer financially viable as residents increasingly moved to streaming platforms. Municipal officials had also said support was available to help subscribers transition ahead of the shutdown. And that's your news to 3 o'clock. For those on the go, you can download the Rush app on iTunes and Google Play. Sports is next, brought to you by Special Olympics Yukon.
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2: In sports, Game 1 of the Stanley Cup Final goes tonight as the Carolina Hurricanes play host to the Vegas Golden Knights. Carolina has gone 12-1 in the postseason in its first return to the final since winning in 2006. Meanwhile, Vegas swept the President's Trophy-winning Colorado Avalanche to play in its third Cup Final in 9 years of existence. The Toronto Blue Jays are back in action tonight in Atlanta to take on the MLB-leading Braves in the opener of a three-game series. Toronto comes in looking to snap a two-game skid. Kevin Gausman is set to start for the Jays, while the Braves counter with Bryce Elder. And Canada's Gabriela Dabrowski and Brazil's Luisa Stefani defeated Germany's Laura Siegmund and Russia's Vera Zvonareva 6-4, 7-5 in quarterfinal play at the French Open. Dabrowski from Ottawa and Stefani needed 1 hour, 52 minutes to complete the victory. Faith has your Rush weather next, brought to you by the Aurora Inn, Dawson City.
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4: Partly cloudy and 22 degrees in downtown Whitehorse. Here is the rest of your Rush weather provided by Environment Canada. For Dawson, Mayo, Pelly, CarMax, Faro, and Ross River today, sunny, high near 23, clear tonight with a low of 6, and tomorrow, sunny once again, back up to a high around 24 degrees. For Watson Lake today, sunny and a high of 23, clear tonight with a low of 7, and tomorrow sunny once again and a high of 24. For Whitehorse, Teslin, Atlin, Haines Junction, and the Kluane Lake region today, sunny and a high of 22 across southern Yukon, clear tonight getting down to a low of 5, and tomorrow sunny once again up to a high of 24 degrees. Taking a look across the territory at current temps and conditions, we got Dawson mostly cloudy in 15, Mayo mostly cloudy in 21, Faro and CarMax mainly sunny in 22, Beaver Creek and Burwash partly cloudy in 18, Haines Junction at 20, Teslin mainly sunny in 22, same with Watson Lake, Inuvik mostly cloudy and 19, and at the Whitehorse Airport partly cloudy and 22 degrees. Stunning Tuesday afternoon in the Yukon. How you doing? Hanging out with Faith Star on your Rush ride home until 8 tonight. Let's get this party started with Sam Drysdale. It's Cold Water on the Rush.

0: sunny song for a very sunny afternoon. Weezer, Island in the Sun on 96.1 The Rush. Okay, did your personality come back? Did it crawl out of that cold, dark hole it's been living in all winter long? Mine sure did. Really hope you're getting to enjoy this gorgeous afternoon in the Yukon, hanging out with Faith Star on your Rush ride home in your 3 o'clock music hour, which is brought to you by Hurlburt Enterprises. Lots of land in this territory, lots of it is not connected to any grid. 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Coming up at 3:30, of course, we got Trader Time, the iconic buy, sell, and trade program that lives on the Rush. Selling an old vehicle, maybe a mattress, an appliance of some sort, maybe a box of DVDs, anything really. Or you got a garage sale coming up this weekend, you got to call Trader Time. Let the Yukon know what you got. 867-471-9939. Pick up the phone, call that number, or leave a voicemail. It's that easy. We're going to get to your Tuesday Trader Time in a few. Swims of a dolphin today. Just feeling the summer vibes 100%. It's time to get cute with your Humane Society Pet Report, and that's brought to you by the feed store, Pet Junction.
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7: 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Oh, I also have a extra large, it kind of more fits like a medium, really nice dress, bought brand new, but it is too small. 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
8: Hi, my name's Ed. 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
7: Hi, Trader Time. I have a 2021 Wolverine Yamaha side-by-side for sale. 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Again, 334-1323. Okay, thank you. Bye.
0: That's it for Trader Time voicemails today. 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If you want to leave a voicemail, just call 471-9939. One text left for Trader Time today. It says, free working treadmill in the corner of Tatchin and Tikini. So treadmill is still there from yesterday. Free working treadmill in the corner of Tatchin and Tikini in Riverdale. If you need any info from the listings you heard today, please call or text me at 867-667-7891. That's it for Trader Time today on 96.1 The Rush.
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0: One of my all-time favorite verbs to use when discussing how quickly I ate a bag of something, like I just crushed a bag of Deep Blue flax tortilla chips. Did I cut the roof of my mouth with one? Because I was that hungry. I did. Worth it, though. That was Billy Ann with Crush on 96.1 The Rush. Hanging out with Fate Star on your Rush ride home. Creeping up to 4 on that clock. Hope you're having a great afternoon. Sun is still giving her. Partly cloudy, 23 degrees in the capital city. 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

0: The weather is just giving pina coladas on a beach, and so does that song. So you're welcome. Los Lobos with La Bamba on 96.1. The Rush, 4 o'clock now on your ride home, and Macklin Link has your news standing by.
1: Good afternoon. I'm Macklin Link with Rush News to 4 o'clock. Yukon Premier Cree Dixon met with Prime Minister Mark Carney last week. During brief remarks, the Prime Minister referred to Premier Dixon as a premier in a hurry, with a plan, and who's moving forward. Premier Cree Dixon says during his second trip to Ottawa to meet with Carney, they discussed shared priorities, including electricity and critical minerals.
2: We're keen to talk about our shared priorities around the development of a strong Canadian economy through the development of critical minerals, and of course, the opportunity to secure Canadian sovereignty in the north by investing in military infrastructure that the Prime Minister has made a priority. So we're very keen to see how Yukon fits in that picture and to talk about ways that we can contribute to the Prime Minister's agenda.
1: Dixon stated that the territory is keen to take on a big role in Canada's electricity strategy. The city of Whitehorse is adding new traffic calming measures this summer to help slow down drivers in several neighborhoods. The work includes flexible bollards, speed bumps, curb extensions at some crosswalks, and new markings around playground zones in areas including Porter Creek, Copper Ridge, and Crestview. Speed display signs will also be moved around the city. The city says the locations were selected based on traffic studies and concerns raised by residents. The Yukon government is putting over $5 million towards the building of 87 new homes across the territory. Those new homes are split amongst 9 partner-led projects in Mayo, Haines Junction, Dawson, and Whitehorse. Of the new homes, 54 of them will be affordable homes. All of the projects are shovel-ready except for one, which received funding for pre-development work in Dawson. ATCO Electric Yukon says weekend power outages in Whitehorse were caused by squirrels. The provider says the squirrels got into a substation and came into contact with, quote, energized components. The utility says safety systems shut things down automatically to prevent further damage. Power has since been restored after outages hit Riverdale and part of downtown Whitehorse. In national news, Prime Minister Mark Carney says combating anti-Semitism in Canada starts with an admission that the country is failing Jewish Canadians. Speaking at a Toronto synagogue yesterday, Carney listed off a number of tasks assigned to the new Advisory Council on Rights, Equality, and Inclusion that was announced last February. Noah Shack is the CEO of the Center for Israel and Jewish Affairs and says the Prime Minister is cognizant of a widespread issue.
3: His address was directed at all Canadians because this is not just a problem impacting my community. It's fundamentally tearing our society apart and threatening all of our safety.
1: Statistics Canada reported in March a 169% increase in hate crimes between 2018 and 2024. Hate crimes involving anti-Semitism nearly tripled in 24 to 920 reported incidents. A new report says 3 big U.S. tech companies control the vast majority of Canada's publicly available cloud infrastructure. Canadian Press reporter Lisa Laporte has more.
4: The Canadian Anti-Monopoly Project says Amazon, Microsoft, and Google hold 85% of public cloud market share in Canada. The report lands as the federal government prepares to release its AI strategy this week. It's expected to include building a foundation for Canadian sovereign AI as one of its 6 pillars.
1: The Canadian Anti-Monopoly Project says while it's difficult to replace the kind of global services big American hyperscalers can offer, the government can step in and help create competition by making it easier to switch between providers. Dawson City's publicly owned cable TV service has officially gone off the air. They ended their operations on Sunday. Dawson City TV had been operating since 1984 and was shut down after years of declining subscriptions and rising costs. The town had previously said the service was no longer financially viable as residents increasingly moved to streaming platforms. Municipal officials had also said support was available to help subscribers transition ahead of the shutdown. That was your news to 4 o'clock. If you spot news, let us know. News at CKRW.com. Sports is next, brought to you by Jackpot Lotto and Smoke.
5: What can you get at Jackpot Lotto and Smoke?
6: Prepaid phone minutes?
5: Yup.
6: Cash?
5: Definitely. There's an ATM, and they also do check cashing.
6: A hunting license?
5: Sure thing.
6: Fishing license?
5: I think you're catching on.
6: I see what you did there.
5: You can also fax and photo at Jackpot Lotto and Smoke. And of course, Lotto and Smoke are right in the name. Come get what you're looking for at Jackpot Lotto and Smoke on the corner of 3rd Ave and Elliott.

0: In sports, game one of the Stanley Cup final goes tonight as the Carolina Hurricanes play host to the Vegas Golden Knights. Carolina has gone 12-1 in the postseason in its first return to the final since winning in 2006. Meanwhile, Vegas swept the President's Trophy winning Colorado Avalanche to play in its third Cup final in 9 years of existence. The Toronto Blue Jays are back in action tonight in Atlanta to take on the MLB leading Braves in the opener of a three-game series. Toronto comes in looking to snap a two-game skid. Kevin Gausman is set to start for the Jays while the Braves counter with Bryce Elder. And Canada's Gabriela Dabrowski and Brazil's Luisa Stefani defeated Germany's Laura Siegmund and Russia's Vera Zvonareva 6-4, 7-5 in quarterfinal play at the French Open. Dabrowski from Ottawa and Stefani needed 1 hour, 52 minutes to complete the victory. Faith has your Rush weather next.
1: Partly cloudy and 22 degrees in downtown Whitehorse. Here is the rest of your Rush weather provided by Environment Canada. For Dawson, Mayo, Pelly, CarMax, Faro, and Ross River today, sunny, high near 23, clear tonight with a low of 6, and tomorrow, sunny once again, back up to a high around 24 degrees. For Watson Lake today, sunny and a high of 23, clear tonight with a low of 7, and tomorrow, sunny once again and a high of 24. For Whitehorse, Teslin, Atlin, Haines Junction, and the Kluane Lake region today, sunny and a high of 22 across southern Yukon, clear tonight getting down to a low of 5, and tomorrow, sunny once again up to a high of 24 degrees. Taking a look across the territory at current temps and conditions, we got Dawson mostly cloudy in 15, Mayo mostly cloudy in 21, Faro and CarMax mainly sunny in 22, Beaver Creek and Burwash partly cloudy in 18, Haines Junction at 20, Teslin mainly sunny in 22, same with Watson Lake, Inuvik mostly cloudy and 19, and at the Whitehorse Airport partly cloudy and 22 degrees.
2: 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You're about to get into another set of hit music on 96.1 The Mush. 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No, what is going on here? Wait, this doesn't sound right. CKRW 96.1 The Rush. Ha, nailed it.

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0: Number 99 on the Billboard Hot 100. It has officially re-entered the charts. And honestly, that may seem low, but it's still on the top 100 songs list. Teddy Swims, Mr. Know-It-All on 96.1 The Rush. I firmly believe, based off of my personal streams alone of that song, it's gonna climb the Hot 100 chart. Here's a rapid fire question. Is there a song you think is criminally underrated? One that deserves way more love than it ever got? Let me know. 867-667-7891. You're hanging out with Vape Star in your 4 o'clock music hour on your rush ride home, which is brought to you by KFC Whitehorse. We only get a limited amount of nice days in the Yukon, as I'm sure you are hyper aware of. You're not going to want to waste this evening cooking. 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Coming up at 4:30, your road report into your double shot. More on that later. Right now, let's picture ourselves on a gorgeous mountain in the Yukon, maybe a trail leading up to that mountain. Just get ready. Hikes and Bikes is next on 96.1 The Rush.
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96.1 The Rush, hanging with Faith Star on your Rush ride home. We're going to get right into your road report now, taking a look at the Yukon highways and roads. And immediately after that, we got your next chance at two free meals from the extra value menu at your local Whitehorse McDonald's. It will be your Tuesday double shot. Two back-to-back songs will play by the exact same musical act. If you think you know who it is today, please call or text once those songs start, 867-667-7891. You get the answer right first. You'll be the next qualifier in the grand prize draw, which we will do on Friday. Right now, time to buckle your seatbelts. Make sure you are driving to the speed limit, driving safely. You're mindful of cyclists, because I bet there's lots of those out today, pedestrians as well, and that

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0: This is your afternoon road report. If you're hitting the roads, travel safely, slow down, and be mindful of cyclists, pedestrians, and wildlife. You can check wildlife collision hotspots on 511yukon.ca. Whitehorse advisories. The city is completing asphalt overlay work on 4th Avenue between Oglevie and 2nd as part of ongoing road maintenance efforts. Work is scheduled to continue through the month of June. Traffic disruptions can be expected, including single lane closures and reduced speeds. Flaggers and traffic control personnel will be on site to assist motorists and pedestrians. Residents and road users are asked to drive with caution, obey posted signs, and follow directions from on-site crews. The city appreciates your patience as they work to improve roadway conditions. Other advisories in place: traffic hazard on Highway 1, both directions near marker 1324. Loose gravel, speed reduction in effect. Traffic alert, Highway 4 from marker 350. Narrow shoulder, no passing, rough road, and a weight restriction in place. Washout on the Silver Trail in both directions from marker 82 to 84. Lane is affected. Traffic hazard on Highway 6 northbound near marker 36. One lane travel due to a sinkhole at marker 38. Traffic hazard on Highway 2 in both directions from marker 600 to 602. Narrow lane, narrow shoulder, and rough road. Traffic hazard on the Alaska in both directions from kilometer 1649 to 1651. Sheep on the highway. Help us protect sheep by slowing down and driving with caution. Construction is active across the Yukon in all construction zones. Watch for signs, reduce speed limits, and pilot vehicles. Road maintenance operations on Highway 6 in both directions from marker 36 to 44. Be prepared to stop equipment and persons. Culvert replacement, shoulder work, road reconstruction intermittently closed throughout. Check 511 for more details. Bridge maintenance operations on Highway 2 at Tuchun Creek Bridge, kilometer 384. Be prepared to stop equipment and persons with one lane alt traffic and speed reduction. Seasonal closures. Top of the World Highway border crossing is now open. The Pelly Barge is still closed, as is Canal Road. However, the George Black Ferry is officially open for the season. For the latest info on ferry service and road conditions, visit 511yukon.ca. And you can also follow Yukon Highways and Public Works on Facebook.
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0: Brought to you by White Horse McDonald's. You just heard two songs back to back by the exact same artist. The one, the only Whitney Houston was your double shot star today, because it was this day, June 2nd in 1987, that Whitney's second album, Whitney, is released. It contains four number one hits, including the enduring I Want to Dance with Somebody Who Loves Me. How Will I Know, the first song that you heard today, was also off of that album, and a classic, Where Do Broken Hearts Go, written by the soul singer Chuck Jackson and Broadway composer Frank Wildhorn. That is a great tune. Lots of you had the right answer today. However, Jolene called in first and guessed Whitney Houston. So Jolene, you're in the draw. On Friday, we will find out if you're taking home those two free extra value meals from White Horse McDonald's. Great work. Creeping up to 5 on your ride home with Faith Star, and it's time to see what's going on in the city of White Horse.
1: Time for What's Going On in the City, brought to you by the city of White Horse.
0: Hey, soccer fans, the city of Whitehorse is celebrating the 2026 FIFA World Cup at Shipyards Park this Friday, June 5th, from 1 p.m. to 9 p.m. The event will feature a watch party of the friendly 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

0: Good afternoon. I'm Macklin Link with Rush News to 5 o'clock. Yukon Premier Cree Dixon met with Prime Minister Mark Carney last week. During brief remarks, the Prime Minister referred to Premier Dixon as a premier in a hurry, with a plan, and who's moving forward. Premier Cree Dixon says during his second trip to Ottawa to meet with Carney, they discussed shared priorities, including electricity and critical minerals.
1: We're keen to talk about our shared priorities around the development of a strong Canadian economy through the development of critical minerals, and of course, the opportunity to secure Canadian sovereignty in the north by investing in military infrastructure that the Prime Minister has made a priority. So we're very keen to see how Yukon fits in that picture and to talk about ways that we can contribute to the Prime Minister's agenda.
0: Dixon stated that the territory is keen to take on a big role in Canada's electricity strategy. The Yukon government is putting over $5 million towards the building of 87 new homes across the territory. Those new homes are split amongst nine partner-led projects in Mayo, Haines Junction, Dawson, and Whitehorse. Of the new homes, 54 of them will be affordable homes. All of the projects are shovel-ready except for one, which received funding for pre-development work in Dawson. The city of Whitehorse is adding new traffic calming measures this summer to help slow down drivers in several neighborhoods. The work includes flexible bollards, speed bumps, curb extensions at some crosswalks, and new markings around playground zones in areas including Porter Creek, Copper Ridge, and Crestview. Speed display signs will also be moved around the city. The city says the locations were selected based on traffic studies and concerns raised by residents. ATCO Electric Yukon says weekend power outages in Whitehorse were caused by squirrels. The provider says the squirrels got into a substation and came into contact with, quote, energized components. The utility says safety systems shut things down automatically to prevent further damage. Power has since been restored after outages hit Riverdale and part of downtown Whitehorse. In national news, Prime Minister Mark Carney says combating anti-Semitism in Canada starts with an admission that the country is failing Jewish Canadians. Speaking at a Toronto synagogue yesterday, Carney listed off a number of tasks assigned to the new Advisory Council on Rights, Equality, and Inclusion that was announced last February. Noah Shack is the CEO of the Center for Israel and Jewish Affairs and says the Prime Minister is cognizant of a widespread issue.
2: His address was directed at all Canadians because this is not just a problem impacting my community. It's fundamentally tearing our society apart and threatening all of our safety.
0: Statistics Canada reported in March a 169% increase in hate crimes between 2018 and 2024. Hate crimes involving anti-Semitism nearly tripled in 24 to 920 reported incidents. A new report says three big U.S. tech companies control the vast majority of Canada's publicly available cloud infrastructure. Canadian Press reporter Lisa Laporte has more.
3: The Canadian Anti-Monopoly Project says Amazon, Microsoft, and Google hold 85% of public cloud market share in Canada. The report lands as the federal government prepares to release its AI strategy.